0: that. 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

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I know you got work. I know you got school. I know you got all. Come on, lock it in. 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

0: 'cause it's cute.
1: Yes, a lot of people say she sounds like Rihanna. I'm going to ask her about that when she is on the show this Friday night, Liveline with Bella Kay, our special guest. I'm so excited. We were one of the first stations, actually shows in the world, to play that on the radio. I saw it was blowing up on Shazam and Spotify. Everybody's calling for it. And I was like, why isn't this a hit? Turns out she wasn't really on a record label yet. They weren't promoting it. Now she's on Atlantic, and it's doing really, really well. In fact, it's our 7th most liked song on the Liveline app. It's our 5th most requested tonight. And you're going to hear her say all kinds of great things and talk to her this Friday night. So be here. Meanwhile, we want you to download the Liveline app because we can keep track of all the songs that you like and dislike. You submit those votes. The show replays 24 hours a day. We'd really appreciate it. Just go to livelineradio.com right now. It's got a link for Android and Apple. In fact, right now, as we speak, top 3 most liked songs. Ariana Grande, Hate That I Made You Love Me is 3. Baby Doll, Dominic Fike is 2. And Ella Langley, Choosing Texas is number 1. It's also our most requested right now. Funny enough, our number 1 disliked song is also Choosing Texas by Ella Langley. And our number 2 most disliked song is Drop Dead by Olivia Rodrigo, which I guess people are really starting to get sick of. And Stupid Song by Olivia Rodrigo. So she's not very popular tonight, though a lot of people do enjoy it. So whatever you want, call or text us. We'll put you on the air all over North America. This is a request show. We can't do any of this without your participation. And the phones are open. 85 Liveline right now. Do I sound sick? Good. I am. 85 Liveline.
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1: 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I know you got work. 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
3: 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Hey, this is Taylor Swift.
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3: Would you look at that? Mm. We're exactly 100 business days till the end of the year.
4: What?
1: Whoa, really?
4: Really?
1: Yuck. Oh, my God.
3: It's That's Brooke crazy. And Jeffrey in the morning, and you know what that means.
1: Trumpets.
3: We're counting down the top 100 complaints Brooke has against her husband.
5: Oh, yep. Time.
3: We had to limit it to just 100 because she had so many more.
1: That's not very nice,
3: and
1: Jeff.
3: We did this it's last year. Nice no, it is. Yeah. You're right. And we did this last year. For me personally, I didn't think I would enjoy it. But I kind of did because her husband, Michael, was on the phone for every complaint and he never argued, just whimpered quietly into the receiver the entire time.
5: Oh, poor Michael.
1: I love you, honey.
3: And to be fair, it was pitched that we do Michael's top two complaints against Brooke.
1: Oh, yeah.
3: But when we did the pre-interview for that, he just wanted less time confined to the basement. And we were like, yeah, duh, Michael, that's not creative.
1: Yeah.
3: No wonder Brooke has so many complaints about you.
5: That's not good radio.
1: You know what? Thanks for having my back.
3: Exactly.
1: That means a lot. You are my friend.
3: I finally see what you're talking about with your husband.
1: So whiny, right?
3: Exactly. Make sure to tune in tomorrow when we start the countdown.
1: Oh, tomorrow we do it.
3: All the way up to New Year's Eve.
5: Yay.
3: When she gets to kick him in the cones. Yep, it's Brooke.
1: That's awful.
5: Instead of kissing at midnight?
3: Yeah.
1: Oh my God.
3: It's an annual tradition.
1: So
3: Brooke's
1: violent.
3: Top 100 complaints about her husband.
5: Yay.
3: So now that we're done with that show note, let's send it over to the man who I have personally no complaints about.
1: Hey.
3: Other than his pants aren't tight enough. Jake and Bake for the shot collar question of the day.
6: Well, normally at this time, we'd need some kind of ridiculous, obscure holiday to inspire our trivia. Like National Toenail Appreciation Day.
1: Yeah,
6: or
1: sure.
6: National Drive with Your Lobster Day.
1: Aw, that's so cute.
6: But not today.
1: Oh, okay.
6: Because we're finding out how much you know about the weird, wild, and important things that happened on today's date, August 18th, during a special The Last Word edition of... Plenty of 20.
1: Sounds interesting.
6: Here's how it is interesting, Brooke. Everything I do is interesting.
7: Sorry, I complimented you.
6: Just say a number 1 through 20 and I'll read you a sentence. For example, on this day back in 1920, women finally gained the right to...
5: Vote!
6: Thank you,
1: I'm
6: Jose.
1: I'm about the husband.
6: Yes, vote is correct. So you have the last word.
3: Mm-hmm. Nice.
1: I mean, if we were going to get technical, it was white women, but whatever.
6: No. Well, all right, Brooke, that's too many words. I'm looking for one word.
1: It's an issue. Wow.
3: Standing up for the whites.
5: It's all for the whites.
1: No.
6: It's pretty simple. The game is pretty simple. In fact, it's extremely simple. So simple, I don't think anyone could possibly get any of these wrong.
5: Okay.
6: We'll start with the woman who's constantly filling in the blanks on her mom's checkbook.
1: Oh.
6: That's Alexis.
1: Thank you. Well, she still, you know how to write a check.
8: Yeah, I was going to say, yeah. Yes, you think that.
3: She knows the number part, at least.
8: 8.
6: All right, take your time, Alexis. But remember, you only have 11 seconds to answer.
8: Okay.
6: In the year 1590, what? John White returns to the colony of Roanoke to find all the colonists...
8: Like, why would you give me a history question?
6: Remember, one word.
8: It's a day. Yes. It's a history segment. All the colonists alive.
3: A day in history.
8: Drunk.
3: Everybody survived.
8: Drunk.
1: Everybody's happy. They're having a party.
3: They're all hooking up, in fact.
8: Yes. Taking shots.
1: Love
8: Final
1: it.
8: Answer.
6: You know what? Even though that was a terrible guess, I'm going to give you one more chance. And remember, you have the last word. In the year 1590, John White returns to the colony of Roanoke to find all the colonists...
8: Gone! Dead!
5: That's gotta count.
3: What's your
8: Away.
3: Word?
8: Away! They left!
3: What's your word?
8: Gone!
3: Gone, girl.
8: General!
6: I'm sorry, Alexis. The word I was general. Looking for was missing. Not gone.
8: Oh,
6: not dead.
8: Technically gone.
6: Yeah, couldn't prove that they were dead. They were just missing. So this is how the game works. Alexis, oh boy, got that one wrong.
3: You gotta be really specific with your word.
6: You have to, and you only gotta say one.
5: You could have been gone in plain sight.
6: All right, Brooke, it's your turn. 8 is off the board.
1: 7.
6: On this day, back in 2018, the world's oldest cheese was discovered.
1: Ooh.
6: It was found near, remember, one word.
1: Where were they making cheese back in the old days?
5: I mean, cheese factory.
1: Switzerland is really the mecca of cheese.
6: Yeah. I need an answer.
1: Like, England's going to keep it in somebody's basement. Is Egypt doing cheese, or are they just doing...
6: I need one word, Brooke. It's called the last word.
1: Show me Egypt.
6: Egypt is correct. We've also accepted Cairo because Cairo is one word.
1: Okay.
6: Very good, Brooke. The world's

0: all this cheese was discovered in Egypt.
1: That's
0: so people, cheese.
2: Cairo, Egypt, gone, missing. Does yeah.
0: that count? Alexis, it's one word.
2: Okay.
0: Jose, it's the last word. We're playing it, and it's your turn. 7 and 8 are off the board.
1: Let's go 10.
0: Number 10. On this day in 1949, footwear innovator and designer Adi Dassler created and founded a now world-famous company called...
1: Adi Dassler of the Dassalium Empire.
2: Oh.
3: Come on, Jose.
0: One word.
2: Say it again.
4: I think we all see
1: Ryan Dosslyn's mother.
0: That's too many words. I'm sorry,
4: Adi
0: Jose.
4: Dassler. It is the last Doss?
0: You had it, Jose.
1: We still don't get it.
0: Adidas.
1: Adidas.
0: Adidas.
2: Right there. Right there. So
0: you had it. You said
1: stood for something.
0: Too many words. Jeffrey, we're over to you now. Brooke's the only one that's gotten one right, regrettably. And it's your turn. Oh. 8, 7, and 10 are off the board.
5: Number 2.
0: On this day in 1783, off the coast of Great Britain, hundreds of witnesses claim to have seen a giant great ball of...
2: Ooh.
1: Fire.
5: Mm.
1: That's where the song came from.
5: What is right off the coast of Britain?
0: You didn't answer.
5: Great ball. Giant ball of reverse cowgirl.
2: Ooh. What?
0: I'm sorry, I'm going to disqualify you, Jeffrey. That's far too many words. We are playing the last word. It was said in the room, fire.
1: Mm. Oh.
0: Big ball of fire.
5: That's the sun.
0: Well, no. Scientists didn't know at the time. It was probably a meteor. Back then, they thought it was an atmospherical electrical phenomenon. People contributed it to a flying dragon.
2: Yes.
0: But big ball flying of fire. So after playing the last word, that means Brooke has won today's... Plenty of 20.
5: Huh? Add it to her husband's complaints about her. She knows too much information, and she gets to choose who gets shocked. They're going to be singing Bye Bye Bye by NSYNC. Who's it going to be?
2: Oh, just Alexis for embarrassing us.
5: Oh, yeah. With the word gone? Yikes.
2: Gone instead of missing?
1: Come on. How can you interpret that?
0: Just lock in a little bit.
2: Yeah. Don't want to be a fool for you. Just another player in a game for two. Uh-huh. You may hate me, but it ain't no lie, baby. Bye, bye, bye.
1: Still a banger.
2: Bye, bye, bye.
5: That's over. That's your shot caller question of the day. Got your phone tap coming up.
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4: And she told us the name of his hotel, his room number, his sleeping habits, and some of the things that he likes to take along with him.
6: Okay.
4: All to help us mess with him with a brand new service that we're rolling out.
5: Oh.
4: It involves an over-eager housekeeping staff member named Tito.
6: No.
4: And that's coming up in your phone tap right after this.
7: Hello?
8: Hi, is this Mr. Lane?
7: Yeah, who's this?
8: Good morning. Hi, this is housekeeping. My name's Tito.
7: Okay. What's up?
8: You're waking up, or?
7: Yeah, what do you want?
8: I just wanted to make sure you were pleased with the service from earlier today.
7: What service?
8: Oh, you didn't even realize it? That's a good thing.
7: What are you talking about, you know?
8: Here's what we're doing. It's something new at the hotel called silent service.
7: I don't know what you're talking about.
8: Oh, that's where we sneak into your room at night while the guest is sleeping, and then we clean up around you. While you're sleeping.
7: What are you talking about? What time were you in my room?
8: Oh, 4 a.m., maybe 3, I don't know.
7: What gives you the right to be in my goddamn room at 4 a.m., Tito?
8: Okay, hold on, Grumpy Wumpy. I know we're just waking up, but
7: what?
8: This is a good thing, okay?
7: I don't...
8: You get an extra 300 hotel points if we clean while you're unconscious.
7: I don't care how many points I get for you to... You don't have the right to come in here and invade my freaking privacy.
8: Some say it's invasive, but we call it elite hospitality.
7: No, it's extremely invasive.
8: Is it though? Because you didn't even realize I was in there, and shouldn't you be happy that everything is clean for you?
7: Everything is clean. You came into my room while I was sleeping.
8: Well, you didn't seem to mind when I was adjusting your bed covers in the middle of the night.
7: Oh,
8: that reminds me. I did notice your toe was twitching.
7: You were looking at my toes.
8: They were waving at me.
7: Oh my god!
8: Your little five finger hello there. Your tots are very friendly.
7: You shouldn't be in my room, invading my privacy, and looking at my toes.
8: Well, I was.
7: You shouldn't be in here.

0: all.
1: I was thinking about covering them, but I can only do that tonight if I get your permission right now.
0: Don't touch me. Don't touch any guests. All right. What are you doing?
1: I'm noting that. Do not touch sleeping guests or their toes.
0: Oh, my God.
1: But fluffing pillows is still okay. I did that, by the way.
0: What?
1: And I think it helped because you rolled over after I did it. Are you a side sleeper?
0: You were that close to my head while I was sleeping. I am taking down notes.
1: I was.
0: Speak to your supervisor.
1: Oh, if you do talk to him, please do not mention I used your shower. Only because I spilled a little bleach on myself while I was cleaning.
0: I didn't give my permission for any of this. None of this was mentioned to me.
1: You know something I did notice? This could put you in a good mood. I love how you tuck your socks into your shoes.
0: What?
1: I do the same. We're twinsies. I noticed on the corner of the room your socks tucked into
0: I swear to God if you touched my feet. I swear.
1: Oh, no. I didn't touch your feet. Just your socks. I'm not a weirdo, sir.
0: Don't touch anything.
1: I also washed your toothbrush. For you?
0: What?
1: Yes, I did. And I gotta say, the bristles are very soft.
0: No maid service is supposed to touch my toothbrush.
1: Actually,
0: I know that is against the law.
1: You know, speaking of toothbrushes, it just came to me. Would you like me to leave a breath mint for you in the morning instead of the chocolate mint?
0: I don't
1: know. Want... What I smelled, you need it, right? I mean, I can almost smell it through the phone right now.
0: Stay away from my face.
1: So,
0: I cannot believe you came close to my face.
1: Yeah, I think that's all my notes. It does sound like there's still a little bit of pushback on your end. But...
0: You are going to get fired. I looked it up. There is nothing called silent service on your webpage.
1: That's because it's not listed on the hotel site. You're going to have to go to the radio show Brooke and Jeffrey in the morning. Okay.
0: What?
1: Click the drop-down tab and then select prank phone calls. And now we're here. Hello?
0: Wait, hi, what?
1: What I mean is, my name is Jose from Brooke and Jeffrey in the morning, and we're doing a phone tap on you. We got you.
0: I am so tired. Why did you?
1: Good
0: are you
1: morning.
0: Serious?
1: Good morning. I hear you're at a hotel right now.
0: Yeah.
1: I actually know that because your wife, Kat, set you up. Yeah,
0: okay.
1: She told us you're on a business trip, but she wanted us to mess with you, man.
0: Ooh, I can't believe she did that.
1: Yeah, she said you would totally freak out if she thought anybody was, like, in your room in the middle of the night.
0: Yeah.
1: I wouldn't. I would have been happy to have somebody cleaning around me, maybe cuddling me, maybe kissing me on the forehead. Now, that's elite service.
0: Uh-huh,
1: and
0: yeah.
1: You deserve that, don't you, Mr. Ling?
0: Oh, my God. Stop.
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7: On a dating app, is it a flex to say, I'll fly out to come and meet you?
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7: Nothing that we can't fix by just being our natural charming selves and arranging another date for them. 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

0: I've heard you can always trust people who have a five-letter first name.
1: What? Like
0: Tyler, Mason, Vince, the slap chop guy.
2: Oh, that guy got a lot of trouble.
0: Before he got arrested, I really trust him. You just feel safe talking to somebody with five letters in their first name.
1: Who's Vince?
3: No idea.
0: For slap chop?
1: The infomercial.
0: Yeah. You could always trust him. Huh. That's why I get a really cozy feeling knowing our listener on the phone right now has a five-letter first name. A guy named Corey. C-O-R-E-Y. Corey, your name alone means you have a lot to live up to here, but welcome to the show, man. How you doing?
4: Thanks. I'm all right. How are you?
0: Does the girl that you met have a five-letter first name, too?
4: No, sadly.
1: I didn't know that Jeff was, like, so into this five-letter thing. Nobody on this show has a five-letter name.
0: Yeah, and that's how you know. We're all pieces of garbage.
1: Yeah. So Alexis has the same amount of letters as I do.
3: Almost.
0: But yeah. Jeffy has five letters in
1: Nobody
0: it. So
1: yeah.
0: I'm trustworthy, and you can trust me with your story, Corey. Go ahead. What's the name of this girl that you met?
4: Her name's Allison.
1: Allison. What, yeah. Did you just ook?
2: Hold on. A-L-L-I-S-O-N. Guys, that's seven.
0: Seven letters in that name. Let's call her Allie. A-L-L-I-E, so that I can approve of her.
1: No one spells Allie that way.
0: Well, we do today. So tell us about Allison. Where did you meet her?
4: Well, I met her on a dating app, and I haven't had the best of luck. Like, I've been on the dating apps for a long time, and it's been a while since I made any real connection with anybody.
1: Yeah, we hear that a lot about the apps. I don't think you're alone in that at all.
4: Yeah. But Alice and I, we like really hit it off. And the only problem is she doesn't live in my town.
1: Oh.
4: She lives like a couple hours away by driving.
2: Okay.
3: Whoa, you got a big radius on that app.
1: Yeah. Couple hours is a commitment.
3: Yeah.
0: That's something you're willing to do?
4: Yeah, it would have to be worth it. And I decided that it absolutely would be.
2: Aw, that's romantic.
4: She seemed into it, too. So we were like, how do we do this? And I had a free weekend. I'm like, I'm free next weekend. What if I fly up there?

0: Fly.
1: Nice, bro.
2: I like how you're like, I'm not driving the couple hours. Yeah, get me on a plane,
1: it's like
2: sir.
1: A 30-minute flight.
2: I know, but it takes the same amount of time at the end. By the time you have to like go to the airport, check in, do all the stuff, it's the same amount of time.
3: I mean, that's her seeing all of the effort that you're willing to put in just to meet up with her.
2: Did you like get a hotel or did you expect to stay with her for the weekend?
4: I didn't have expectations. I was like, you know, I was prepared for it, but no, I got a hotel.
2: Okay. All right.
4: But I didn't have the hotel already booked. I was like, I'll get one when I need one.
1: Okay. Makes sense. Because you can't like cancel day of.
3: Okay. Also, your name is Corey with 5 letters in it. So she felt safe just being around you knowing that in itself.
1: Yeah, she can trust you.
2: Yep.
4: Yeah. I mean, I didn't make any expectations that I was going to stay with her or whatever. Anyway.
3: Hopefully she registers that. How did the meetup go?
4: So we're like, let's just go to a restaurant. And she suggested a chain restaurant, which is fine. It's not the restaurant I would have picked.
2: Wow, he's a little disappointed. Yeah.
4: Okay. It was great. The conversation flowed. There was lots of laughter. We were playing this game where it was like, let's look at the people around us and try to guess what job that they would have.
1: I love that one. Yeah,
2: that's a fun one.
4: Yeah. She was so funny. She kept saying like Uber driver. Like she ran out of guesses. She just kept guessing the same thing.
1: Well, that could be anybody.
0: She just had to be their funny moment.
3: Yeah, that's your inside that's joke.
0: That's cool.
4: So she wasn't like super great at the game, but we had a laugh about
2: it. Okay. Was there more than just the restaurant, I would assume, because you're there all weekend, right?
4: Yeah. So we were like, you know, dinner was over and there was a Cheesecake Factory next door.
3: Oh,
2: this is like the chain mecca.
3: Yeah.
2: I love it.
4: So it's like, let's get some dessert there. And we were going to take it to go.
3: Yeah.
2: Where were you going to go? What was the plan?
4: We were just going to go to the park and just hang out more.
2: Huh.
1: Okay. Cheesecake in the park.
2: At night.
4: Yeah.
1: Romantic.
4: But I mean, I was floored by the prices actually at Cheesecake Factory, to be honest.
0: Like $12 a slice or something.
1: It really is.
2: Restaurants just right now are so expensive.
0: Yeah.
2: You know, like prices have gone up so much.
4: Mm-hmm. And so we were just like, just got one and we split it.
2: Okay.
4: So we went to the park and we ate the cheesecake, had more good conversation, and then it was like, okay, let's split up.
2: Oh, okay. So she didn't invite you back to her place?
4: She did not. I was flying back the next night, and so in my mind, it was like, let's go to bed and we can wake up early and, you know, spend the next day with each other.
1: Maybe do like brunch or something, like before you leave.
0: A lot of time with someone you don't know, though.
3: Yeah.
1: But also, that's a good thing because you go to the hotel in the morning, you text her, say, hi, good morning. Would you like to do something? And if she says no, then
2: you're like,
1: then you know it's a no.
2: There's free continental breakfast in the lobby.
1: Yeah, go to my hotel.
2: Come hit up the waffle bar.
1: That's smart, bro.
3: I mean, it's no chain restaurant, but it'll do. So what happened the next day?
4: Well, so I did that. I texted her, like, let's hang out. And she didn't say no, but she was just like, sorry, I have this, my grandma has this thing, and I can't hang out today.
2: Ooh.
1: It kind of sounds like an excuse.
2: Maybe not. Maybe it was just a miscommunication. Like, how good were you at being direct when you were coming in? Like, hey, I want to see you both days.
4: I wasn't really, because I didn't want to, like, put any pressure on her. But I was super disappointed, though, because we had hit it off. Yeah. And, like, I flew up there.
1: Yeah, she's going to want to squeeze it in.
3: And now she's not calling you back?
4: We texted a few times, but like it feels like a little different, maybe. And so I can't figure it out. I have no idea what's going on.
3: I mean, if Allison really wants to go to her grandma's funeral over like spending more time with you, I think that's a big red flag for her. So
2: I think it was an activity with her alive grandma. That's how I read it, Jeff.
3: She should have been more clear.
2: Yeah,
3: should have been more clear about that. And we're gonna hold her feet to the fire when we come back.
1: Oh,
3: call her and get
2: that's
3: you.
2: So aggressive.
3: We'll just see what she has to say when we do your second date update right after this.
5: Hit music.
6: Come on.
7: All the hits.
6: Hit music.
7: Yeah.
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0: I knew it.
1: Brooke and Jeffrey.
2: Ready? Is everybody ready?
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3: It is not a good sign when you fly out of town for a first date and the person decides to hang out with their grandma over you.
4: Oh, could be kind of a good wholesome sign.
3: Well, that's what kind of happened to our listener, Corey. He traveled by plane to meet up with a woman named Allison. They had dinner and cheesecake one night, but the next day she told him, oh, sorry, I actually can't see you again. I'm chilling with my gram-gram today.
5: Yeah.
3: So, naturally, Corey's wondering, is this because I did something wrong on our date?
5: Right.
3: Or is her grandma really just that cool? Brooke, please reassure Corey and tell him he's cooler than a granny here.
5: Yeah, I'm sure that's what it is.
6: Grandma's always going to come first.
4: Yeah,
5: grandma will come first, but grandma shouldn't take all day.
6: Yeah.
5: Right? Like, there should even, Corey, if it was like, hey, can I just meet you for coffee before I fly out?
4: Can I bring my grandma on our coffee date?
5: Did you ask that?
7: I mean, I guess I should have offered that. I didn't think of that.
5: Okay.
3: Yeah.
5: I mean, maybe that's all it is.
7: I mean, but yeah. I'm still holding out hope that this is going to work out. Okay, so I really appreciate y'all doing this for me.
4: Well, I was also thinking maybe it sunk in, too, that you had to get on a flight. Like, this long-distance thing may not work.
5: It's hard for long-term relationships to be long-distance, let alone starting a brand new one long-distance.
3: I've never heard that. I've heard long-distance is easier. So let's hope that Allison agrees. I'm going to call her right now. Hopefully she has some answers, but here we go.
8: Hello?
3: Hey, is this Allison?
8: Yes. Who is this?
3: Hey, you don't have to be afraid. We're a radio show. We're called Brooke and Jeffrey in the Morning.
4: Jeff, don't ever start with, you don't have to be afraid.
6: Always good when a guy says
3: okay.
6: That.
4: Yeah, like, that's the worst thing to say.
3: Don't be scared of us. We're a really friendly group of male and female hosts on the radio.
5: Why do I not want to be lumped in with you?
3: Safe space here, Allison.
4: We've got to have two shows going on.
3: Hello, are you still there?
4: Maybe.
8: Yeah.
3: Hi, okay. Sorry for phrasing it that way, but you're on the radio right now, and we're doing a segment. It's called A Second Date Update. We're trying to get some help for one of our listeners that you went out with recently, a guy named Corey.
8: Oh, my God. Yeah.
5: Oh.
3: Yeah.
4: That was quick. You know who exactly Corey is.
8: Yeah. I mean, talk about someone who has no self-awareness. Yeah, I know Corey.
3: Uh-oh, no self-awareness. No.
5: Uh-oh. That would explain why he has no clue why you're not calling him back.
3: Yeah. Like, clearly he's not aware of what he did wrong, because we heard the story from him about your hangout. We didn't pick up any red flags based on what we heard from him.
8: That's laughable.
5: Oh, my gosh.
4: Laughable.
3: Well, help enlighten us, because we are just trying to help Corey figure out what he did wrong.
8: I mean, I don't know. He needs, like, a chivalry class or, like, social

0: basics, like interactions 101, but he was so rude.
1: Like, wait, how?
2: What? He was rude to you?
0: Yeah. Like, our first conversation, I sit down and he notices my nose ring. Yeah. And he's like, oh, how long have you had that? And I said, a couple years. I was like, why? Mm-hmm. And he says, oh, because I'm trying to understand how many daddy issues you have.
2: Whoa.
1: Oh, what? My gosh.
2: From a nose piercing?
3: Yeah, what?
0: Exactly.
2: No one associates daddy issues and nose piercing.
4: No.
1: Yeah.
5: Yeah.
3: Unless you're like 85.
5: Well, clearly, yeah. Clearly Corey does.
2: Was he trying to make a joke and it just didn't land right? Like, maybe that's
0: possible. No. I mean, if that had been the only thing, fine. But I was like, okay, maybe he's nervous. Maybe he's like, we just don't get each other's humor.
2: Right.
0: But then we're like playing this game where we're like picking out the jobs for people around us. And it's like, fine.
1: Yeah, we heard about that.
4: Everyone was Uber drivers, right?
1: Right.
0: Yeah, I mean, that came after what he said my job was. So I was just kind of in shock.
2: Wait. He picked out a job for you?
0: He picked out a job for me, and he goes, I have a job for you. And I was like, oh, okay. And he's like, it would be groupie.
2: What?
1: Groupie?
2: Like you'd be some desperate woman following a band around?
4: As a job?
0: Exactly. And I was like,
4: not even a good joke.
2: No.
4: Really?
2: I mean, come on.
1: Maybe he meant it in like, you seem like a fun type of girl.
3: I don't think a groupie's ever a good thing.
1: Well, it's a good thing for the band.
4: Oh, yeah.
1: The band thinks that they're good.
2: I think the band likes them that much.
3: Yeah, no, usually people hate groupies.
0: Yeah. It was so weird. Why would you tell someone that? And I told him that's offensive. And he was like, oh, just based on your nose ring, based on how you're dressed.
2: Ew, based on how you're dressed?
0: Goodbye. Yeah. Oh. And I was like, okay, I'm done. Yikes. But we left the restaurant, and then I was already over it. And then he was like, oh, there's cheesecake. Let's go to Cheesecake Factory, which he suggested. And I was like, okay, yeah, that's fine, whatever. Let's see how this goes. And he asked what the price is and looks at me and he goes, oh, so are you going to get your card out?
2: What?
1: No. He asked you to get your card out to pay?
0: Yeah. What? And I'm like, what? You asked me on a date. You suggested cheesecake. If this was breaking your bank, why did you say come in here?
2: Yeah.
1: Well, you are the host because he's the one flying in town. So a lot of the times the host is supposed to pay for stuff like meals. But I don't know. It seems like a little bit of a stretch.
0: No.
2: That is more than a little bit of a stretch, Jeff. Again, what she said, he suggested going to cheesecake. He's the one that asked her out.
1: Yes.
2: Like, he paid.
0: Yeah. Then we got like one piece. And we split it, which he ate mostly. And I'm like, this is so weird.
2: That's your red flag.
3: Worse than the offensive comments.
2: He's probably a guy that wouldn't share his fries.
1: Right.
4: Oh, no, that's even worse.
1: So no doubt there's some questionable stuff being said by him. But there's always two sides to every story. We should at least, at a minimum, hear what Corey has to say about it. Because he is on the other line right now, waiting to talk to you.
0: No way.
2: Maybe.
1: Actually, he is.
2: And I'm sure he just wants to apologize.
6: Allison, I just feel like... I feel like you just left out all the good parts.
2: Oh,
4: there's good parts.
6: You left out all the good parts, and you just said all this stuff that you had problems with. I didn't even know you had problems with it because you didn't say anything about it.
2: Okay, she told you it was offensive. Is Allison even still there?
3: Yeah.
0: What do you mean you didn't know I had a problem? I said that's offensive. When is calling anyone a groupie a positive interaction?
6: I mean, it was kind of like a joke, but also it was just kind of like your vibe, right? Like,
0: my vibe?
2: No.
0: What are
2: you doing?
6: Well, like a fun, but like a
0: my
6: fun vibe.
0: Vibe?
6: You know?
0: You flew to see me, but I'm the groupie?
6: Look, I didn't mean any disrespect. Like, that movie Almost Famous, like the Penny Lane, like, she's cool.
0: Oh, my God.
6: Like, what if it's like her?
2: It was a really bad cycle that she was in if you watched the whole movie. But it sounds like you're really defensive and you didn't expect that she was offended.
6: No, I wasn't expecting that.
2: So I think maybe just take a deep breath and use this opportunity to apologize and own some of
6: that. Why did I apologize? I don't know what she's mad about.
2: You told her she had daddy issues, Corey. You've got to apologize.
1: Okay, maybe.
6: I didn't say she had daddy issues, all right? It's just like my personal experience is that usually girls with nose rings usually have some kind of daddy issues. And it's not even, I'm not even saying like it's bad. It's like, it's just a thing.
2: What?
0: Whoa, you have a lot of issues. What are your daddy issues?
6: You have a lot of issues.
1: Okay, issues aside, it is interesting that you didn't tell us, Corey, that you asked Allison to pay for the cheesecake.
4: Oh, yeah.
1: After you were the one.
6: Well, I'm supposed to pay for everything?
1: Well,
6: why?
1: Just because you were the one who suggested getting the cheesecake.
2: Yeah.
1: Allison, tell Corey how you felt during that moment when he asked you to pay for the dessert.
0: I was like, wow, this

0: guy's a loser.
1: Like,
2: whatever, I'm a loser, but what, you want me to just take care of you like I'm your daddy? What? Sounds like you've got daddy issues.
0: No, Corey, I want you to never take care of me. I want you to never talk to me. That's why you didn't hear from me.
2: Thank you. I wish you just told me that in the first place instead of stringing me along.
0: I didn't string you along. I made up a lie about my grandma. I didn't string you along.
3: You lied? There was no hangout with your grandma on the next day?
0: No, I was trying to be kind, but like, I didn't know he was going to call a radio station and air out that he was just some baby.
3: I thought that we had daddy issues, but apparently it's granny issues that we've got going on. So before we let you go, we offer you a chance to meet up one more time, and we will pay for the second date for at least the dinner.
0: Absolutely not.
4: She didn't even let you finish your sentence.
3: Wow. So rude.
4: We're being sarcastic, Allison. Sorry you had to go through that.
2: What about me? I just could like drag through the mud.
4: Yeah. I know you feel that way, buddy. Yeah. That was your own dragging, though.
5: It's called consequences. Oh, Brooke
1: brought out the buddy comment.
3: Oh, no. Brooke really is looking down on you, bro. So, Corey, it's not going to be another date with Allison. It's a no from her.
2: Obviously, fine.
3: But good news, you're back onto the dating apps. Hey! Just where you want to be.
2: Great.
4: What a catch.
2: More nose rings. Awesome.
1: Hey. You don't have to match with those girls.

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2: Growing up, I used to laugh whenever my parents would say, "Don't hang out with that person. They're a bad influence."
3: No.
2: If you spend too much time with them, you'll only get accepted into Princeton and not Yale.
4: Oh, no. Is that worse?
5: For him, it is.
2: For them, I don't know.
4: Okay.
2: But one of our listeners wishes he'd listened to his parents' warnings because it only took one night hanging out with the wrong friend to make a terrifying memory that's haunted him since his junior year of high school.
4: Dang.
2: And now he's finally ready to admit it in a brand new mass speaker. It's coming up at 7.
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1: You don't know me.
2: A confession I can't take back.
1: I am
2: the Masked Speaker.
3: Text to 78592 says, went to the barber's this morning, and at the end, he asked me three times if I needed anything else or wanted any product.
4: Okay.
3: I kept saying no thanks, but he was offering me drugs, wasn't he?
4: No. No, he's just offering styling gel.
3: I've got 30 grams of pure Colombian curl enhancer from my guy. And it's okay to admit that here on the Mass Speaker, because we keep you anonymous for it. And we've got a dude on the phone right now who wants to come clean on the radio using Chad as his fake name.
4: I see what you did with come clean.
3: That's right.
4: Yeah.
3: They'll never know.
4: Do you really mean by that?
3: Chad, welcome to the show, man.
5: Hello, how are you?
4: How many drugs do you buy from your barber, Chad?
5: Well, sounds like not enough.
4: Yeah.
6: Yeah, bro.
4: That's right.
3: We'll hook you up with our guy, but the voice changer is on. You are the Mass Speaker. Whenever you're ready, we want to hear your confession.
5: Oh, yeah, okay. Just so you know, this is the first time I've ever told anybody this, but it happened when I was 17, and I just did something really dumb.
4: Oh.
5: Now that I'm looking back on it, I'm a little older. It's like kind of funny, but like at the time, it was not funny at all.
3: Yeah, but anything that you do before age 18 doesn't really count.
4: I would say before age 25.
3: Yeah, you got a free pass on bad decisions.
4: I don't think you're really an adult till 25.
3: Totally.
4: Yeah, that's why the rental cars do that.
3: Exactly. They know what's up. Anyway, so what happened when you were 17?
5: I had this one buddy of mine who was very fun, but like a terrible influence.
4: My husband and I talk about what friends of our sons right now are going to be that friend. You can tell.
3: Are you still going to let Alder hang out with that friend?
4: Oh yeah, because I think some mischief is good.
3: Yeah,
4: yeah.
3: He needs to have some excitement in his
4: I mean
3: life.
4: Alder,
6: you don't want Alder to be a nerd.
3: Totally.
4: My son might be that friend.
3: Okay, all right, so you knew that bad influence guy.
5: Yeah, always got in trouble. Mm-hmm. Always was up to something. And somehow, like this one night, I went with him and like did this terribly stupid, dumb thing. He had me pick him up, and like I'm driving, he's giving me directions.
6: Okay.
5: And finally, like, after 20 minutes, I'm like, dude, where are we going? What are we doing?
4: Yeah.
5: He's like, just chill out, bro. It's cool. It's going to be so sick when we get there. Yeah. You're going to love this. Just wait.
6: And at 17, that's all you need to hear. Oh, it's going to be sick.
4: Oh, it's going to be awesome.
6: Oh, okay. Yeah. Sweet. Okay, I'll floor it.
4: You think you're going to roll up to this field and it's going to be covered in beautiful women in bikinis.
3: Is that what happened?
5: No, we pull into a shopping center.
4: Okay.
5: Yeah, and this is like well past midnight, maybe like 12:45, something late. Everything's closed.
4: Okay.
6: This isn't good.
5: The guy pulls out a ski mask, a black ski mask.
6: Oh,
4: no, you're out. You're out at that point. You tell him no.
3: Is this shopping center at the top of a ski slope?
6: Yeah, midnight ski.
3: Please?
5: We're definitely not at the top of a ski slope. No.
6: Oh, darn it.
3: Too bad.
6: You could have the whole mountain to yourself.
3: Yeah, okay. What happens?
5: So he puts on the ski mask and he's like, stop here. I was like, what are you about to break into the Z's or something?
4: Yeah.
5: Like, what's going on here?
4: Yeah, I need those sweet skate shoes, man.
5: Yeah, and the guy just stops. He smiles. I go, I'm not doing this. He goes, no, you're not doing this. You're my getaway driver.
4: What?
3: Wait.
6: No.
4: Dude, you're about to ruin your whole life, man. Don't tell us this.
6: You're right. Get away. Once he gets out of the car, you just drive away.
4: That's right. That's right, Jose.
3: He's serious?
5: I didn't even have a chance to say anything. He just, like, he opens the door and he's out of the car.
4: Oh, God. So did he rob the place?
5: He pulls a rock out of his pocket.
4: Oh, God.
5: And next thing you know, the alarms are going off, and I'm like...

0: freaking out. I don't know what to do.
1: Yeah, and I like that he didn't give you a ski mask. Only he's protecting his identity. What kind of friend is this?
2: Well, he's going to get one inside of Zoomies for him, obviously.
1: What the hell, man?
2: Oh, my God.
1: Don't worry. They won't know who I am.
3: Yeah. He turns on the headlight before he leaves.
2: Dude, this is horrible.
0: Yeah, dude hops out of the car, comes back like just a few minutes later, arms filled with stuff, bunch of stuff in his hand. Oh, looks like a movie. He's like, move, drive, go. And I'm like, dude, I'm not doing this. I'm not like, what is wrong with you? Like, I'm not going to go, drive. He says, fine, move over. He's like, slide over. I'll drive. Which was actually a good decision because I'm like a bad driver. Like, I wouldn't have been able to do that.
1: Well, you're 17. Right. Everyone's a bad driver at that age.
3: A quick parallel park over there. 3-point turn. Yeah. Come on.
1: Dude, that's awful. Yeah. You were just part of a robbery.
3: Yeah.
2: But you didn't know it until
1: it
2: happened.
1: It doesn't matter in court.
3: But the cops don't know that.
1: They don't care.
2: But what happens?
0: We take off, and within a minute, there's sirens and lights behind us.
3: Oh, because the alarm.
0: Oh, yeah. And we're flying, dude.
3: Oh, my God.
0: He's going easily 9,500 miles an hour through, like, our town.
1: Oh, God.
0: And we somehow lose the cops.
2: That's so lucky.
1: And awful.
2: I mean, yeah. For sure. That goes without saying. But you're lucky they didn't catch you. It was over.
0: Yeah. So, like, we stop. We get out. And he starts going through, like, his haul, like, all everything that he took.
1: Yeah.
0: And dude, it's all women's clothes.
2: You only stole girls' stuff?
0: Yeah, it's like, but now here we are, two guys, nothing but ladies' clothes from Zoomies.
1: Oh, okay, man. But I bet you had the best Von Dutch hat.
2: Oh, yeah.
0: Oh, it was so stupid. And then this idiot, he's wearing the clothes to school the next week.
2: The ladies' clothes?
0: Yeah, he's in like this tight little sweater and like suede pants, and you can see his midriff.
1: Don't judge a man's fashion, okay? You can judge him by the crime.
3: I know. That's what Harry Styles wears right now.
1: Yeah.
2: Somebody sounds jealous. Yeah. From
1: reading
2: this.
1: And he was filling them out so well.
0: Yeah. I'm like, why are you wearing this, dude? I thought you were going to like sell this stuff or something. And he's like, nobody's going to buy this crap. It's still got the censor tags on them.
1: Oh, God.
2: Okay.
1: All right.
2: Oh, my
1: please
2: God.
1: Tell me you weren't friends with this guy any longer. He's like the worst friend ever.
3: Yeah.
0: No, I don't hang out with him anymore. I was like, thank God we never got caught.
1: Yeah.
0: That's like the only like close encounter I've had with the law ever.
1: God.
2: Wow. Jeez.
1: Your senior year, did he get voted best dressed though?
0: I don't even know. I just try to stay away from that guy now.
3: Good.
2: Well, hopefully it feels better to admit that on the radio.
0: Yeah, I've never told anybody that, and it does feel good to get it out.
2: Wow.
3: We're next to somebody as they robbed us.
2: And you gave Brooke's son something to aspire to one day. So.
1: That's not the type of mischief I was talking about.
2: Oh, no, okay.
1: Yeah.
3: He's going to rob her forever 21.
2: There
1: it's
2: we
1: more
2: go.
1: Like cow tipping or
2: he's,
1: something.
2: He's got class. Anyway, thank you for confessing. And text in to 78592 if you have a confession you've been holding on to. We'll hide your identity, mask your voice, and make you our next mass speaker. We got your phone tab coming up right after.
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1: Have you guys seen the news lately?
2: Can't get enough.
3: Yeah, sure.
1: At least the news that I made up in my head.
2: Oh, then no.
1: Because
2: no,
4: I didn't watch that channel.
1: There's a larger than life caterpillar infestation, and it's coming directly our way. So it's not cute. It's scary.
3: So I call it would be.
1: Everyone who lives in a 15-mile radius to warn them and let them know the city is taking care of it in their typical city way. By making everything worse.
4: That makes sense.
1: We've got it under control in your phone tap right now.
5: Hello?
1: Hi, I'm looking for Peter.
5: Yeah, this is he.
1: Hey, Peter. I work at the city of... My name's Max Girth.
5: Oh, yeah. Is everything okay? Did I pay my bill?
1: Bills are all up to date as far as I know. I'm the city arborist.
5: Okay, good. Oh, okay.
1: Yeah, I'm the guy who deals with trees.
5: You deal with trees?
1: Right. Uh-huh. Exactly. So I'm reaching out to everyone in your neighborhood today regarding the upcoming caterpillar season.
5: Oh. Okay.
1: You're familiar?
5: I mean, I have to be honest. I'm not completely up to date on the caterpillar situation. I know we have a few.
1: Okay. It's all over the news right now.

0: now. This year is supposed to be the worst season for caterpillar infestation.
1: Oh. Okay.
0: And your area in particular, where you live, is going to be a hotbed for those furry little f***s.
1: Whoa. Language.
0: I'm sorry, but it's warranted. You do not want to mess with those little pieces of s***. They'll eat your whole house down.
1: Oh.
0: Right to the studs.
1: Wow. I guess I didn't understand the severity of this. So you're saying it's a big deal.
0: Huge, huge deal.
1: Okay.
0: So the city's trying to be more proactive about the whole thing. We're going to be in your neighborhood on Thursday to cut down most of your trees.
2: Oh.
1: Wait, what?
0: The only way to deal with these putrid little bastards is to knock their homes down before they show up.
3: Oh.
1: You're not going to cut down my trees. It's my property. You can't just come and cut down my tree.
0: Okay. I mean, I guess technically you're right. I'll probably have one of my guys do it, so it won't be me per se.
1: No.
0: But the trees are going down.
1: You're not listening to me. You're not cutting down my trees. My family loves my trees. We have a swing hanging from one of my trees. My kids love my trees. I love my trees. You're not cutting them down.
0: Listen, you know what? The city 20 minutes up north from you, they had the same issue with caterpillars back in 2015. And you know what happened? You know many people still live there?
1: I don't have the population chart in front of me, okay, but...
0: I mean, it is still a lot, technically more than before, yeah. But it was pretty bad.
1: Wait.
0: They weren't happy about it.
1: I'm confused.
0: Exactly. That's why I'm in charge. I'm going to make the decisions. All right? Do you trust me?
1: I do not.
0: Do you trust the city?
1: At the moment, not really.
0: Because we've made great choices in the past.
1: Remember
0: the traffic roundabout that we put in?
1: The one that took 2 years and blocked up traffic?
0: I mean, okay. Did it take a long time? Was it $2 million over budget? Sure. But it's cool now. Have you seen the fountain?
1: Yeah. I mean, what does the fountain in the middle of the roundabout have to do with caterpillars in my trees? And
0: it's proof that the city makes good decisions. Now, my question is...
1: I highly doubt that.
0: Well, start coming around. I want to know, when is it best for us to deliver the cardboard trees?
1: Like fake trees?
0: There
1: you kidding me?
0: Now, we're going to make big cardboard cutouts so those little s*** think they can nest.
1: But wait, you're telling me that we are in the midst of an encroaching caterpillar invasion.
0: Right.
1: You need to take my trees down, and you're going to put up faux fake cardboard trees?
0: Yeah. The only way to beat the caterpillars is to punk them.
1: Wait, what? To punk what?
0: They're going to climb up to the very top, and then boom! Whole thing falls down. Caterpunked.
1: Did you just say caterpunked?
0: I did.
1: Really?
0: Caterpillars are very responsive to slapstick humor.
1: That's just a weird thing for an arborist to say.
0: Is it a weird thing for a radio host to say who's doing a prank phone call?
1: Well, I don't know. I've never had a radio host call me and do a prank phone call.
0: Yes, you have had a radio host call you right now because my name is Jeff from Brooke and Jeffrey in the Morning. This is a phone tap, dude.
1: What?
0: It's a joke.
1: Oh, wait a minute.
0: Yeah, dude, your sister Savannah set you up. She knew how upset you'd get if the city said they were going to mess with your trees, so she told us to mess with you.
1: Are you allowed to say those foul words on the radio now?
0: What do you mean foul words? Those are sentence enhancers.
1: Oh.
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1: A lot of people will tell you the hardest part of being a new parent is the sleepless nights.
2: Yes.
1: Or the constant worrying.
2: Oh, seriously.
1: Or learning that a blowout no longer means that you're getting your hair done.
2: But it does not. It is not pretty.
1: Not anymore. Ew. One of our listeners says all of those are nothing compared to the headache that she's dealing with.
2: Uh-oh.
1: And it involves a member of her family making a ridiculous demand.
2: Ooh.
1: You won't believe what this person is asking for just hours after the mom gave birth.
2: Whoa!
1: You're going to hear it in your brand new Awkward Tuesday phone call next.
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2: It's awkward.
3: It's Tuesday.
2: It's Awkward Tuesday phone call.
4: This might be a first for our show.
5: Oh.
4: In fact, I know it is.
5: Really?
4: It's Brooke and Jeffrey in the morning because we just got a request this morning asking if we could do a phone call from a woman who recently gave birth only 2 days ago.
5: What?
6: Talk to the baby.
5: No, go to sleep. You're delirious. You're delirious. This is not how we should be. What are you doing?
4: Don't call a new mom delirious. Oh, Brooke, that's not kind.
5: I've been a new mom. You are delirious.
4: We don't know what the situation is. Her name is April.
5: Oh.
4: And April, first of all, I'm going to say congratulations on this incredible moment. Is the baby happy and healthy?
7: Baby is happy and healthy.
4: That's really nice to hear.
5: Dude, that recovery is rough. Good luck. I'm serious.
4: Come
5: My
4: through
5: heart
4: with some
5: goes
4: optimism
5: out to you.
4: For her.
5: Hey, it gets better.
4: That's good.
5: Yeah, wow.
4: I will say,
6: it is
4: a little odd that you're asking for an Awkward Tuesday phone call immediately after childbirth. I mean, what is going on where you felt like you had to reach out?
7: Yeah, I actually messaged you guys while I was still in the hospital because I've only been home for like a few hours.
6: Wait, were you on your mind the second you gave birth?
8: Are you still on drugs?
4: That's a good epidural.
7: No, the situation is time sensitive based on the birth. So.
5: Okay, what's going on?
4: Yeah.
5: Does it have to do with your baby?
7: It has to do with my baby and my mother-in-law.
4: Okay, Brooke, get ready.
5: I'm just going to tell you, like, your relationship with your husband changes after a baby, but it really changes with your mother-in-law after a baby.
6: Really?
4: Why? What's going on with your mom-in-law?
7: Well, I will say, in her defense, I think she means well, but she is being a little overbearing, and I need a nice way to tell her to back off.
5: Okay.
6: I'm already scared here.
4: Let's back up a little bit. Why do you feel that way? What happened?
7: Okay, so my husband is definitely a mama's boy, and she dotes on him. She'll do impromptu stop by the house, bring some food, make sure he's eating, you know, stuff like that.
5: Make sure he's eating.
4: So they have a healthy relationship, it sounds like.
5: She was a helicopter mom and continues to be, is what it sounds like.
4: Okay, they love each other and you're jealous. Keep going.
7: I would describe it as annoying but sweet.
5: Okay.
7: He's an only child, so I get it. I can handle it.
5: Okay.
6: Still spoiled by his mom.
5: Yeah, he's the only child.
6: Yeah,
5: that's where
6: makes
5: all
6: sense.
5: The energy goes. All right.
7: And then I got pregnant, and things changed.
4: Why would you do that? Why would you ruin everything?
7: I know. How dare I?
6: How?
5: Yeah. I mean, what
6: better?
5: Was the first part fine? Like the pregnancy part with your mother-in-law?
7: Yeah. I mean, I will say, like, continued to be a little annoying, but overall, really was like a great help with everything, and is like super excited and planned and hosted the baby shower. Like, positive.
6: That's okay. Cute.
5: So that sounds good.
7: Okay, yes. So fast forward to a week before my due date, she comes over to our place and like sits us both down and says, "After the baby, I want you to both come to my house so I can take care of the baby and make sure you're like relaxed and rested."
5: Oh, I mean, that's really well intentioned, but yeah, I wouldn't want to be outside of my home after I gave birth.
7: Yeah. Right? I'm like, you don't want to go to somebody else's house. You want to be with your own stuff. You want to be with your baby. You want to be with your husband.
5: It just is such a raw, vulnerable time for a woman. Like,

0: you need a little space from your mother-in-law. Mm. It's time for you and your husband to, I don't know, like, connect, you know?
1: Plus, it's time for you to show the house to the baby, like Emily Cribs. That's where you live.
2: Yeah. Like, you're stuck here for 18 years. You can't leave.
1: This is your prison.
2: Okay.
0: So did you? What did you say to her when she invited you to stay?
3: Well, my husband was like, "We'll discuss it," but she like really hasn't let it go. Hmm. She's asked multiple times, even while we were in the hospital when she first saw the baby, and now we're on a time crunch because I get home just like I said. Hours ago, and I get a text from her saying the house is all ready for the baby's arrival. When are you getting there?
1: That's a little
0: massive. It would make more sense if she came and stayed with you to take care of you and to do the laundry and to cook at your house.
3: Mm-hmm. That would make a lot more sense, but that is not what's on the table.
0: That is so weird. So you're feeling what about this? Pressure? Like, why can't you just tell her no?
3: I don't know. I mean, I just kind of feel like me and my husband, like, neither one of us know what to say. Because, like, she is being sweet, but, like, also she's being crazy.
1: Yeah.
3: So, like, how do you say that?
1: It's very passive-aggressive.
0: But, okay, wait. You haven't given her a response yet, right? Have you responded to her yes or no that this was going to happen?
3: Yeah, I mean, when she first brought it up, I said, like, that's probably not going to work. But, like, since that conversation, we've just been kind of avoiding it.
0: Yeah.
3: But the thing is, like, I don't want to get on her bad side because she likes me and we get along really well. But I have seen how she is with people that she is not feeling good about.
0: Uh-oh. Well, and girl, you need that free babysitting. So, let's be honest.
1: Brooke's right, yeah.
2: Keep her in a
1: She's
2: good
1: already
2: graces.
1: Offering.
0: Yes.
2: Okay, so thank you for helping all the way up through my pregnancy, but now we need a break, temporarily.
4: Until we call you and need your help again.
2: Yes. Okay.
0: Until the laundry needs to be done.
4: Yeah.
2: Okay, we'll try to condense that into something shorter and sweeter sounding when we come back and give you our advice and let you call your mother-in-law in your awkward Tuesday phone call to tell her, I'm not staying at your house with my brand new baby.
0: No.
2: We'll do it right after this. Hold on.
5: Stuck on Capital Circle again.
6: Get out the way.
5: At least the music's right on. 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
3: It's awkward.
4: It's Tuesday.
3: It's Awkward Tuesday phone call.
5: How do you tell your mother-in-law just 2 days after giving birth that you are not going to go stay over at her house and let her take care of your newborn?
6: Yeah. Oh, man, it's pretty bad.
5: That is the question that our listener April has come to us needing help with, because her mother-in-law has been extremely helpful, very involved during April's entire pregnancy, and she's so excited to step in and help out with their new arrival in the family. Which makes it a little bit more difficult to be stern with her and tell her, hey, we appreciate all the help, but we are not going to be staying at your house for weeks on end. How do you deliver that message to her politely?
6: Yeah.
5: That's where hopefully, Brooke, you have some helpful tips for April. What do you think?
7: Well, I think, April, first, you do have to remember that your mother-in-law is coming from a place of just wanting to be involved, right?
5: That is good.
7: She's very excited. And so before you tell her not now, you got to give her something to look forward to, right? Ooh, so maybe you say, oh, my God, in 4 months when I go back to work or whatever is happening in your life, April, I would love it if you could help take care of the baby.
5: Wow. You can't see this baby for four months.
7: I'm just saying, like that there's a plan ahead, right?
5: It's like, yes.
7: Yes. But right now, I'm in a really vulnerable state. I just want to hunker down with just me and the baby and my husband, and we're just going to spend this time by ourselves. So we're going to stay home right now, but in 4 months, it's all going to be about you. Grandma's going to be everything.
8: I think that's good. It softens the blow, and it gives her plenty of baby time.
5: That's good. Okay, so that's one piece of advice. Put a light at the end of the tunnel. Tell mother-in-law to walk towards the light. Jose, what's your advice?
6: I think the best choice is to not make it your decision. Okay, say that you brought it up to the doctor. Like I mentioned, we're going to your place, and the doctor immediately said no. You gotta go back into your own environment, be at your own place with your baby.
5: It's a health recommendation that you get space.
7: Maybe you could bring up that your mother-in-law doesn't have the right immunizations. That always goes over well.
8: Okay, here's my concern. I feel like I'm not a good liar, so I feel like she won't buy the doctor said no. And then if she catches wind that I'm lying, then the feisty side might come out.
7: There you go. Okay. You just create more of a mess for yourself if you get caught, that's for sure.
5: We'll use it as like an emergency red button that you hit just in case nothing else is working.
7: Jeff will act as the doctor if you need.
5: I'll step in. All right. So here we go. I'm going to dial your mother-in-law's phone number. Her name is Linda, is that right? Okay.
8: Yep.
5: I'm going to dial it right now. Good luck. We're going to let you make your awkward call. We're here for you.
7: It's fine. Okay. It's,
6: I think the baby's crying.
5: Yeah.
7: Girl, you just gave birth. This is not the toughest thing you've done. Okay?
8: Okay, yes. Good, right. Yes.
7: You can do anything if you can do that.
5: Here we go. I'm dialing it right now.
6: We're here for you.
9: April?
8: I know. I'm calling from a weird number. I just was calling to thank you for coming to the hospital and sending the flowers and
9: Of course, honey. There was so much to do. I knew you couldn't manage it.

0: I'm happy to help.
1: Thank you for that. And then,
0: Well, so are you all coming over now, though? You're supposed to be here.
1: No,
0: I can see Josh's location on my phone. It says he's at the house. Did you forget something?
1: Yes. No, we are at the house now, and we're going to be staying at the house. I do think it's best for me to be in my own place while I recover.
0: Okay, wait. You're going to stay tonight at your house, and then tomorrow you'll come over here to move in. I mean, we didn't get a chance to clean it enough for a baby. And you can stay here as long as you want.
1: No, that's not going to happen with the moving in thing.
0: Honey, that's not going to work. It's not going to work for me. You need to be here.
1: Well, I will be at my house, and you can come over.
0: April, why are you taking my joy? No, honey.
1: Oh, Linda, I'm not trying to take your joy, like, at all. It's just, you can come over. We can schedule times for you to drop by.
0: Sweetheart, listen to me. You're being very selfish. I am not an Amazon delivery person. I am your mother-in-law. So if you're home with my son right now, you can tell him, pack your bags and come over right away.
2: Whoa.
1: Oh. Linda, I'm sorry, but I'm not doing that.
0: Well, all right.
1: It's not happening.
0: Well, then Joshua can come over and bring the baby, and you can rest at home. You sound tired.
1: Are you kidding me? My baby needs to be with me. She needs to be fed every few hours. Like,
0: we can schedule times for you to come over and feed it then, okay? Does that sound convenient?
3: Make it stop.
2: Please interrupt this.
4: Yeah. This sounds like a good relationship.
2: Linda has lost her mind.
3: I can't wait for Brooke to talk to her.
0: What is happening? April, who is this?
4: Hi. Hey, Linda, what this is a radio show called Brooke and Jeffrey in the Morning.
2: No wonder she was worried about talking to you.
5: Hi, good morning.
0: I am not okay with this at all.
4: This isn't really about you right now. It's about April, who just gave birth to your new grandchild.
5: Yeah.
4: And she wanted she wanted a little bit of help.
2: To politely
4: let you know she needs some time.
0: After all I have done, you're going to deny me my grandbaby?
2: Linda, Linda, deep breath. It's so upsetting to hear you because I don't think you hear yourself, Linda.
0: Listen, I have been nothing but helpful. All I said is that I will take the baby. I will care for the baby. If you can't and need the rest, then you can stay home. How is that unhelpful?
1: I can both stay home and take care of my baby, and that is the current plan, and it is not changing.
2: Bear. Okay, you guys don't want to get too heated. Linda, this is not how you want to start the relationship of being a grandmother.
0: You know what? I'm just going to speak with Joshua. That's what I'm going to do. I'll speak with my son.
5: Skip the mom to your son?
2: Yeah. What do you think he's going to do? Take the baby from the mother and bring him to you? It's not your baby, Linda.
0: Are you sure? It is as much my baby as it is hers.
5: Wait, what? It's her baby's
3: that
5: baby.
3: That gets weird.
2: What do you mean it's as much yours?
0: I'm the grandmother. I have waited my whole life. We did not think we would have a grandbaby, and here we have one. Aww. And my daughter-in-law is keeping her from us?
2: It's been 2 days.
1: I am not keeping her from you. I'm just not moving in with you. Yeah. Do you not see the difference?
4: Listen, guys, I don't want this to be contentious between the two of you. Not in this, like, magical moment. There must be a way that we can find some middle ground. Just talk to each other and find some sort of agreement. Even though Brooke doesn't want it, she wants the mom to hoard the baby.
2: And honestly, this should come from Linda. Linda, it's your job right now to be the, you know, the adult.
5: Supportive.
2: Yes. This isn't the message you want.
0: I will admit there's been a lot going on, and it's very stressful. I just want to see my grandbaby and take care of April and Josh and the baby.
4: That's nice.
5: That's good intention.
2: You can be like dropping a casserole at their front door, say hi to the baby real quick, and then you go back home.
4: Or Linda gets the babies on weekends.
2: No, there's no joint custody of the baby, Jeff.
4: We can set up some sort of baby calendar. You get Tuesday, Wednesday, and Thursday.
5: Okay.
2: No, and
4: okay, maybe I'm out of line. I don't
1: know. Linda, I promise you.

0: You will have so much time with your grandbaby.
1: There you go.
0: I promise you.
2: See?
0: But I do need my own space and some privacy. So if you don't like having a schedule, that's fine. But you need to give us a heads up before you come over. And you can come over as much as you want.
2: Oh, yeah. Oh,
1: isn't that nice, Linda?
3: Starting 4 months from now.
2: Mm-hmm. Oh, that's right.
1: Stop it, you two.
0: And we'll come visit you at your place, too. We're just not going to move in.
4: Sweetheart, I'm not thrilled with your plan.
3: Yeah.
4: And it's a little whiny, if you ask me. But I will try. We'll see how it goes. Okay?
0: Okay.
5: I feel like she's in the car driving over right
2: yeah.
5: now.
2: Yeah. She's like, yeah.
3: And she is tracking your husband's location at all times, so she will know where that baby is.
2: You may want to monitor their conversations.
1: There's going to be a tracker in the baby's onesie before we know it.
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8: In sports, they have punishments for when athletes do unsportsmanlike conduct.
9: Oh, for sure.
8: Yeah. 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
9: Oh, yeah.
8: In hockey, they put you in the penalty box.
10: Mm. Oh, yeah.
8: In golf, they make you play the next hole with your mother-in-law. Oh. 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
9: Uh-oh. 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
9: Oh, come on, Jeff.
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9: Yeah, wow. Who needs a pair of glasses?
8: Yeah. And there's never any negative repercussions for her. 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

0: Well, this is a really interesting situation we have here.
1: Oh, yeah?
0: A guy named Randy is on the phone. And last time Randy played Brooke mm-hmm. was back in 2018.
2: Oof.
0: We're talking almost a full decade ago.
1: Dang.
0: And for those who have no idea, listeners are always complaining to us that they can't get through on the mm-hmm. phone lines because they're always totally packed. So we asked Randy, how did he manage to get through back in the day?
2: Oh, yeah.
0: And he said he was using 3 phones
1: Whoa.
0: At once every morning.
1: Randy,
0: is that true?
3: That is true.
1: Wow, your phone plan must have been expensive.
3: Yeah. I tried to keep the cost down, but I eventually got through.
0: Yeah.
1: Okay.
0: How many phones are we up to now? I'm assuming like 8 or 9?
3: No, just 2.
1: Oh, wow, you downgraded. I see.
3: Yep.
1: I see. Economy's
3: yep.
1: tough, I get it. You can't afford 3 of those yep. things anymore.
3: Cool.
1: All right.
0: Cool.
1: Well, what was it like in 2018? Did you win is what I want to know.
3: No, I didn't. I think you beat me by 1,
1: oh.
3: but I don't remember.
1: Oh, sure. You don't have it written down, circled
3: no.
1: in your calendar.
4: Don't worry. I also don't remember 2018, brother.
1: Yeah.
0: I think we're all in the same boat. But let's move on to the game, Randy, because now's your chance for redemption. 30 seconds
5: this
0: on the clock.
5: This call is being recorded.
0: What?
4: Oh, he's recording us.
2: Hey, brother, we're the ones doing the recording around here.
0: Okay.
4: He's going to air this before we
2: can. We could send you the podcast.
0: Yeah.
2: Come on.
0: I like that we're recording each other, but you know how it works. 30
4: Hold
0: seconds
4: on, no, I gotta start
0: to answer as many questions as possible. If you don't okay. know, you can say pass, but you have to beat Brooke outright if you want to win. Are you ready?
3: I'm ready.
0: You got this. Your time starts now. Who was the last member to join the Beatles? John, George, Paul, or Ringo?
3: Ringo.
0: When a new ship sets sail for the first time, that trip is referred to as what?
3: Maiden voyage.
0: What meat is inside of a McDonald's Egg McMuffin?
3: Sausage.
0: In baseball, what does the position DH stand for?
3: Designated hitter.
0: What's the name of the 90s Seattle fashion trend of flannel shirts, ripped jeans with an unkempt vibe?

0: You can still answer.
1: Three.
2: Sandal socks guy.
1: Great speed.
3: The classic Seattle sandal socks guy.
2: So true. Yeah.
4: Love that, Randy. Okay, Brooke is now back in the studio here.
1: Patagonia vest too, by the way.
4: Yeah, and I mean, Randy, on my screener, I have literally no information about you. So tell us what was going on in your life 8 years ago, and how have things changed since then?
2: Well, I've retired, and I'm now a grandfather, and I'm enjoying grandkids.
5: Wow.
6: That's crazy.
2: Yeah, baby.
4: How many grandkids now?
2: Seven.
4: Wow. Whoa.
2: Yep.
6: Dang.
4: All that, in the last 8 years?
1: Dang.
2: Yep.
6: Man, your family knows how to reproduce.
2: Yep, they do.
6: Yeah.
4: Okay, and do you want to shout out your favorite grandchild now, or would you like to keep that a secret? Yeah.
2: That would be a negative.
4: Okay.
6: No. Okay. All right. We all know it's the first one.
2: They're all my favorite. You know that.
4: Randy, what a good guy you are. Yep. Okay. Are we still recording?
2: I think so.
7: You're being recorded.
4: Yeah, we're being recorded at the moment.
1: Like right before it started, it was like,
6: we're recording him and he's recording us
4: back.
7: For our safety.
6: Wow.
4: Yes.
1: I think he's going to air this immediately.
4: All right, you're definitely going to want to catch this, Randy, because it is Brooke's turn. Brooke, are you ready?
6: Yes.
4: Your time starts now. Who was the last member to join the Beatles, John, George, Paul, or Ringo? When a new ship sets sail for the first time, that trip is referred to as what?
6: The maiden voyage.
4: What meat is inside of a McDonald's Egg McMuffin?
6: Ham.
4: In baseball, what does the position DH stand for?
6: Designated hitter.
4: What's the name of the 90s Seattle fashion trend of flannel shirts, ripped jeans? Okay. What type of milk is a staple ingredient in Thai cooking?
6: Oh, coconut.
4: Coconut.
6: Okay. Coconut milk.
4: We'll take all those answers in and bring them on over to the scoreboard with our own Jose.
8: Are you cutting your toenails with a steak knife?
9: I suppose you have a problem with that, too.
4: Bolaños.
9: Randy, you got three correct today.
2: Oh, dang it.
6: Oh, you don't think that's enough, Randy?
2: No, I don't.
7: There's still time to delete the recording if you want to.
9: Yeah, that's true. You can stop recording right now. You may want to because Brooke got sick.
2: Oh, man.
9: Good job, Brooke.
6: Thanks, Randy.
4: Graceful, very graceful, Randy. Let's go over the answers for everybody. Last member to join the Beatles was Ringo. He joined on this day back in 1962.
6: That was a good job that he got.
4: Yeah. Mm-hmm. When a new ship sets sail for the first time, it's referred to as the maiden voyage. The meat inside of a McDonald's Egg McMuffin, we were looking for Canadian bacon as the answer.
1: We did give her ham. That's
6: what Canadian bacon is.
1: It's technically ham.
4: Okay, if we're going to get pity points today, that's fine.
6: Okay.
4: In baseball, the position DH stands for designated hitter. And the Seattle fashion trend from the 90s of flannel shirts, ripped jeans, and an unkempt vibe would be grunge. We didn't give him any points for socks and sandals, guy.
1: No.
4: I felt like
2: that was pretty close.
4: Yeah. It deserved at least a half a point, in my opinion. And the type of milk that's a staple ingredient in Thai cooking would be coconut milk.
6: Ooh, I'm craving some Thai curry
4: right
6: now.
4: I literally just drooled saying the word coconut milk.
1: That would be awesome.
4: Yeah, that was weird. Anyway, Randy, I'm sorry. It wasn't enough to win, but just for playing, we are giving you some free Brooke and Jeffrey swag.
2: Awesome. Thank you.
4: All right.
1: All right.
6: Well, Randy, what does the day hold for you now, huh?
2: Not sure yet.
6: Okay, that's what being retired is like.
2: That's what it's like, yeah.
6: Just a lot of sitting around, not sure what to do.
2: What to do, yeah.
4: There you go. You are living the dream, Randy. Yeah. We all admire you.
2: I am.
4: But don't make it another 8 years before you come back and play again.
2: Yeah. I will do my best.
4: All right. Pleasure having you on. We're going to do a phone tap coming up right after this.
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2: One of our listeners wanted us to prank her husband, who's currently away on a business trip.
3: Okay.
2: And she told us the name of his hotel, his room number, his sleeping habits, and some of the things that he likes to take along with him.
4: Okay.
2: All to help us mess with him with a brand new service that we're rolling out.
3: Oh.
2: It involves an over-eager housekeeping staff member named Tito.
4: No.
2: And that's coming up in your phone tap right now.
5: Hello?
6: Hi, is this Mr. Lane?
5: Yeah, who's this?
6: Good morning. Hi, this is housekeeping. My name's Tito.
5: Okay. What's up?
6: You're waking up, or?
5: Yeah, what do you want?
6: I just wanted to make sure you were pleased with the service from earlier today.
5: What service?
6: Oh, you didn't even realize it? That's a good thing.
5: What are you talking about, you know?
6: Here's what we're doing. It's something new at the hotel called silent service.
5: I don't know what you're talking about.
6: Oh, that's where we sneak into your room at night while the guest is sleeping, and then we clean up around you. While you're sleeping.
5: What are you talking about? What time were you in my room?
6: Oh, 4 a.m., maybe 3, I don't know.
5: What gives you the right to be in my goddamn room at 4 a.m., Tito?
6: Okay, hold on, Grumpy Wumpy. I know we're just waking up, but
5: what?
6: This is a good thing, okay?
5: I don't...
6: You get an extra 300 hotel points if we clean while you're unconscious.
5: I don't care how many points I get for you to... You don't have the right to come in here and invade my freaking privacy.
6: Some say it's invasive, but we call it elite hospitality.
5: No, it's extremely invasive.
6: Is it though? Because you didn't even realize I was in there, and shouldn't you be happy that everything is clean for you?
5: That everything is clean? You came into my room while I was sleeping.
6: Well, you didn't seem to mind when I was adjusting your bed covers in the middle of the night.
5: What?
6: Oh, that reminds me, I did notice your toe was twitching. Were
5: you were looking at my toes.
6: They were waving at me.
5: Oh, my God.
6: Your little five-finger hello there. Your tots are very friendly.
5: You shouldn't be looking at me. You shouldn't be in my room invading my privacy and looking at my toes.
6: Well, I was
5: you shouldn't be in here at all.
6: I was thinking about covering them, but I can only do that tonight if I get your permission right now.
5: Don't touch me. Don't touch any guests.
6: All right.
5: What are you doing?
6: I'm noting, Matt. Do not touch sleeping guests or their toes.
5: Oh, my God.
6: But fluffing pillows is still okay. I did that, by the way.
5: What?
6: And I think it helped because you rolled over after I did it. Are you a side sleeper?
5: You were that close to my head while I was sleeping. I am taking down notes.
6: I was.
5: Speak to your supervisor.
6: Oh, if you do talk to him, please do not mention I used your shower. Only because I spilled a little bleach on myself while I was cleaning.
5: I didn't give my permission for any of this. None of this was mentioned to me.
6: You know something I did notice? This could put you in a good mood. I love how you tuck your socks.

0: into your shoes.
1: What?
0: I do the same. We're twinsies. I noticed on the corner of the room your socks tucked into
1: I swear to God if you touched my feet. I swear.
0: Oh, no. I didn't touch your feet. Just your socks. I'm not a weirdo, sir.
1: Don't touch anything.
0: I also washed your toothbrush for you.
1: What?
0: Yes, I did. And I got to say, the bristles are very soft.
1: No maid service is supposed to touch my toothbrush.
0: Actually,
1: I know that is against the law.
0: You know, speaking of toothbrushes, it just came to me. Would you like me to leave a breath mint for you in the morning instead of the chocolate mint?
1: I don't
0: want... what I smelled. You need it, right? I mean, I can almost smell it through the phone right now.
1: Stay away from my face.
0: So
1: I cannot believe you came close to my face.
0: Yeah, I think that's all my notes. It does sound like there's still a little bit of pushback on your end. But...
1: You are going to get... fired. I looked it up. There is nothing called silent service on your webpage.
0: That's because it's not listed on the hotel site. You're going to have to go to the radio show Brooke and Jeffrey in the morning. Okay.
1: What?
0: Click the drop down tab and then select prank phone calls. And now we're here. Hello?
1: Hello? Wait, hi, what?
0: What I mean is, my name is Jose from Brooke and Jeffrey in the morning and we're doing a phone tap on you. We got you.
1: I am so tired. Why did you...
0: Good
1: are you
0: morning.
1: Serious?
0: Good morning. I hear you're at a hotel right now.
1: Yeah.
0: I actually know that because your wife, Kat, set you up. Yeah, she's,
1: oh, okay.
0: She told us you're on a business trip, but she wanted us to mess with you, man.
1: Ooh, I can't believe she did that.
0: Yeah, she said you would totally freak out if she thought anybody was, like, in your room in the middle of the night.
1: Yeah.
0: I wouldn't. I would have been happy to have somebody cleaning around me, maybe cuddling me, maybe kissing me on the forehead. Now, that's elite service.
1: Uh-huh.
0: And
1: yeah.
0: You deserve that, don't you, Mr. Ling?
1: Oh, my God.
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2: On a dating app, is it a flex to say, I'll fly out to come and meet you?
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2: Nothing that we can't fix by just being our natural charming selves and arranging another date for them. 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
2: I've heard you can always trust people who have a five-letter first name.
3: What? Like
2: Tyler, Mason, Vince, the slap chop guy.
4: Oh, that guy got a lot of trouble.
2: Before he got arrested, I really trust him. You just feel safe talking to somebody with five letters in their first name.
3: Who's Vince?
5: No idea.
2: The slap chop.
3: The infomercial
2: yeah.
3: dude.
2: Yeah, you could always trust him.
3: Huh.
2: That's why I get a really cozy feeling knowing our listener on the phone right now has a five-letter first name. A guy named Corey. C-O-R-E-Y. Corey, your name alone means you have a lot to live up to here, but welcome to the show, man. How you doing?
6: Thanks. I'm all right. How are you?
2: Does the girl that you met have a five-letter first name, too?
6: No, sadly.
3: I didn't know that Jeff was, like, so into this five-letter thing. Nobody on this show has a five-letter name.
2: Yeah, and that's how you know. We're all pieces of garbage.
3: Does. Yeah. So Alexis has the same amount of letters as I do.
7: Almost.
2: But yeah. Jeffy has five letters in
3: Nobody
2: it. So
3: yeah.
2: I'm trustworthy, and you can trust me with your story, Corey. Go ahead. What's the name of this girl that you met?
6: Her name's Allison.
3: Allison. What, yeah. You just ook?
4: Hold on. A-L-L-I-S-O-N. That's seven.
2: Seven letters in that name. Let's call her Allie. A-L-L-I-E so that I can approve of her.
3: No one spells Allie that way.
2: Well, we do today. So tell us about Allison. Where did you meet her?
6: Well, I met her on a dating app, and I haven't had the best of luck. Like, I've been on the dating apps for a long time, and it's been a while since I made any real connection with anybody.
3: Yeah, we hear that a lot about the apps. I don't think you're alone in that at all.
7: Yeah.
6: But Alice and I, we like really hit it off. And the only problem is she doesn't live in my town.
3: Oh.
6: She lives like a couple hours away by driving.
4: Okay.
7: Whoa, you got a big radius on that app.
3: Yeah. Couple hours is a commitment.
7: Yeah.
2: That's something you're willing to do?
6: Yeah, it would have to be worth it. And I decided that it absolutely would be.
4: Aw, that's romantic.
6: She seemed into it, too. So we were like, how do we do this? And I had a free weekend. I'm like, I'm free next weekend. What if I fly up there?
3: Whoa.
7: Oh, fly.
4: Nice, bro.
3: I like how you're like, I'm not driving the couple hours.
2: Yeah,
3: get me
2: on
3: a plane,
4: it's like
3: sir.
4: A 30-minute flight.
3: I know, but it takes the same amount of time at the end. By the time you have to go to the airport, check in, do all the stuff, it's the same amount of time.
2: I mean, that's her seeing all of the effort that you're willing to put in just to meet up with her.
3: Did you, like, get a hotel or did you expect to stay with her for the weekend?
6: I didn't have expectations. I was like, you know, I was prepared for it, but no, I got a hotel.
3: Okay. All right.
6: But I didn't have the hotel already booked. I was like, I'll get one when I need one.
3: Okay.
4: Makes sense. Because you can't, like, cancel day of.
2: Okay. Also, your name is Corey with five letters in it. So she felt safe just being around you knowing.

0: that in itself.
1: Yeah, she can trust you.
2: Yep.
3: Yeah, I mean, hopefully I didn't make any expectations that I was going to stay with her or whatever. Anyway.
0: Hopefully she registers that. How did the meetup go?
3: So we're like, let's just go to a restaurant. And she suggested a chain restaurant, which is fine. It's not the restaurant I would have picked.
2: Wow, he's a little disappointed. Yeah.
3: Okay. It was great. The conversation flowed. There was lots of laughter. We were playing this game where it was like, let's look at the people around us and try to guess what job that they would have.
1: I love that one, yeah.
2: Yeah, that's a fun one.
3: Yeah. She was so funny. She kept saying, like, Uber driver. Like, she ran out of guesses. She just kept guessing the same thing.
1: Well, that could be anybody.
2: I mean, it had to be their funny moment.
0: Yeah, that's your inside joke.
2: Yeah.
0: That's cool.
3: So she wasn't, like, super great at the game, but we had a laugh about
2: it. Okay. Was there more than just the restaurant, I would assume, because you're there all weekend, right?
3: Yeah. So we were, like, you know, dinner was over, and there was a Cheesecake Factory next door.
0: Oh.
2: This is like the chain mecca.
0: Yeah.
2: I love it.
3: So it's like, let's get some dessert there. And we were going to take it to go.
0: Yeah.
2: Where were you going to go? What was the plan?
3: We were just going to go to the park and just hang out more.
2: Huh.
1: Okay. Cheesecake in the park.
2: At night.
3: Yeah.
1: Romantic.
3: But I mean, I was floored by the prices actually at Cheesecake Factory, to be honest.
2: Like $12 a slice.
1: It really is. Yeah.
2: Restaurants just right now are so expensive.
4: Yeah.
2: You know, prices have gone up so much.
3: Mm-hmm. And so we were just like, just got one and we split it.
2: Okay.
3: So we went to the park and we ate the cheesecake, had more good conversation, and then it was like, okay, let's split up.
2: Oh, okay. So she didn't invite you back to her place?
3: She did not. I was flying back the next night, and so in my mind, it was like, let's go to bed and we can wake up early and, you know, spend the next day with each other.
1: Maybe do like brunch or something, like before you leave.
2: A lot of time with someone you don't know, though.
0: Yeah.
1: But also, that's a good thing because you go to the hotel in the morning, you text her, say, hi, good morning. Would you like to do something? And if she says no, then
2: you're like,
1: then you know it's a no.
2: There's free continental breakfast in the lobby.
1: Yeah, go to my hotel.
2: Come hit up the waffle bar.
1: That's smart, bro.
0: I mean, it's no chain restaurant, but it'll do. So what happened the next day?
3: Well, so I did that. I texted her, like, let's hang out. And she didn't say no, but she was just like, sorry, my grandma has this thing and I can't hang out today.
2: Ooh.
1: It kind of sounds like an excuse.
2: Maybe not. Maybe it was just a miscommunication. Like, how good were you at being direct when you were coming in? Like, hey, I want to see you both days.
3: I wasn't really, because I didn't want to, like, put any pressure on her. But I was super disappointed, though, because we had hit it off.
2: Yeah.
3: And, like, I flew up there.
1: Yeah, she's going to want to squeeze it in.
0: And now she's not calling you back?
3: We texted a few times, but like it feels like a little different, maybe. And so I can't figure it out. I have no idea what's going on.
0: I mean, if Allison really wants to go to her grandma's funeral over like spending more time with you, I think that's a big red flag for her. So
2: I think it was an activity with her alive grandma. Yeah, I read it, Jeff.
0: She should have been more clear.
2: Yeah,
0: should have been more clear about that. And we're gonna hold her feet to the fire when we come back.
1: Oh,
0: call her and get
2: that's
0: you.
2: So aggressive.
0: We'll just see what she has to say when we do your second date update right after this. More Brooke and Jeffrey coming up next on Hot 104.9.

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1: It is not a good sign when you fly out of town for a first date and the person decides to hang out with their grandma over you.
2: Oh, it could be kind of a good wholesome sign.
1: Well, that's what kind of happened to our listener, Corey. He traveled by plane to meet up with a woman named Allison. They had dinner and cheesecake one night, but the next day she told him, oh, sorry, I actually can't see you again. I'm chilling with my gram today. So, naturally, Corey's wondering, is this because I did something wrong on our date?
3: Right.
1: Or is her grandma really just that cool? Brooke, please reassure Corey and tell him he's cooler than a granny here.
3: Yeah, I'm sure that's what it is.
4: Grandma's always going to come first.
3: Grandma will come first, but grandma shouldn't take all day.
4: Yeah.
3: Right? Like, there should, even Corey, if it was like, hey, can I just meet you for coffee before I fly out?
2: Can I bring my grandma on our coffee date?
3: Did you ask that?
5: I mean, I guess I should have offered that. I didn't think of that.
3: Okay.
1: Yeah.
3: I mean, maybe that's all it is.
5: I mean, but yeah. I'm still holding out hope that this is going to work out. Okay, so I really appreciate y'all doing this for me.
2: Well, I was also thinking maybe it sunk in, too, that you had to get on a flight. Like, this long-distance thing may not work.
3: It's hard for long-term relationships to be long-distance, let alone starting a brand new one long-distance.
1: I've never heard that. I've heard long-distance is easier. So let's hope that Allison agrees. I'm going to call her right now. Hopefully she has some answers, but here we go.
6: Hello.
1: Hey, is this Allison?
6: Yes. Who is this?
1: Hey, you don't have to be afraid. We're a radio show. We're called Brooke and Jeffrey in the morning.
2: Jeff, don't ever start with "you don't have to be afraid."
4: Always good when a guy says
1: okay.
4: That.
2: Yeah, like, that's the worst thing to say.
1: Don't be scared of us. We're a really friendly group of male and female hosts on the radio.
3: Why do I not want to be lumped in with you?
1: Safe space here, Allison.
2: It's got to have two shows going on.
1: Hello, are you still there?
2: Maybe.
6: Yeah.
1: Hi, okay. Sorry for phrasing it that way, but you're on the radio right now, and we're doing a segment. It's called A Second Date Update. We're trying to get some help for one of our listeners that you went out with recently, a guy named Corey.
6: Oh, my God. Yeah.
3: Oh.
1: Yeah.
2: That was quick. You know who exactly Corey is.
6: Yeah. I mean, talk about someone who has no self-awareness. Yeah, I know Corey.
1: No self-awareness.
3: Uh-oh. That would explain why he has no clue why you're not calling him back.
1: Yeah. Like, clearly he's not aware of what he did wrong because we heard the story from him about your hangout. We didn't pick up any red flags based on what we heard from him.
6: That's laughable.
3: Oh, my gosh.
1: Well, help enlighten us because we're just trying to help Corey figure out what he did wrong.
6: I mean, I don't know. He needs like a chivalry class or like social basics, like interactions 101. But he was so rude.
1: Like what? How?
3: What? He was rude to you?
6: Yeah. Like our first conversation, I sit down and he notices my nose ring. Yeah. And he's like,

0: oh, how long have you had that? And I said, a couple years. I was like, why? Mm-hmm. And he says, oh, because I'm trying to understand how many daddy issues you have.
1: Whoa!
2: Oh, what? My gosh.
1: From a nose piercing?
3: Yeah, what?
0: Exactly.
1: No one associates daddy issues and nose piercing.
3: No.
4: Yeah.
5: Yeah.
3: Unless you're like 85.
5: Well, clearly, yeah. Clearly Corey does.
1: Was he trying to make a joke and it just didn't land right? Like, maybe that's
0: possible. No. I mean, if that had been the only thing, fine. But I was like, okay, maybe he's nervous. Maybe he's like, we just don't get each other's humor.
1: Right.
0: But then we're like playing this game where we're like picking out the jobs for people around us. And it's like, fine.
5: Yeah, we heard about that.
2: Everyone was Uber drivers, right?
5: Right.
0: Yeah, I mean, that came after what he said my job was. So I was just kind of in shock.
1: Wait. Oh, he picked out a job for you?
0: He picked out a job for me, and he goes, I have a job for you. And I was like, oh, okay. And he's like, it would be groupie.
1: What?
5: Groupie?
1: What? Like you'd be some desperate woman following a band around?
2: As a job?
0: Exactly. And I was like,
2: not even a good joke.
1: No.
2: Really?
1: I mean, come on.
5: Maybe he meant it in like, you seem like a fun type of girl.
3: I don't think a groupie's ever a good thing.
5: Well, it's a good thing for the band.
2: Oh, yeah.
5: The band thinks that they're good.
1: I don't think the band likes them that much.
3: Yeah, no. Usually people hate groupies.
0: Yeah. It was so weird. Why would you tell someone that? And I told him that's offensive. And he was like, oh, just based on your nose ring, based on how you're dressed.
1: Ew, based on how you're dressed?
0: Goodbye. Yeah. Oh. I was like, okay, I'm done. Yikes. But we left the restaurant, and then I was already over it. And then he was like, oh, there's cheesecake. Let's go to Cheesecake Factory, which he suggested. And I was like, okay, yeah, that's fine, whatever. Let's see how this goes. And he asked what the price is and looks at me and he goes, oh, so are you going to get your card out?
1: What?
5: No. He asked you to get your card out to pay?
0: Yeah. What? And I'm like, what? You asked me on a date. You suggested cheesecake. If this was breaking your bank, why did you say come in here?
1: Yeah.
5: Well, you are the host because he's the one flying in town. So a lot of the times the host is supposed to pay for stuff like meals. But I don't know. It seems like a little bit of a stretch.
0: No.
1: That is more than a little bit of a stretch, Jeff. Again, what she said, he suggested going to cheesecake. He's the one that asked her out.
5: Yes.
1: Like, he paid.
0: Yeah. Then we got like one piece. And we split it, which he ate mostly. And I'm like, this is so weird.
1: That's your red flag.
3: Worse than the offensive comments.
1: He's probably a guy that wouldn't share his fries.
5: Right.
2: Oh, no, that's worse.
5: So no doubt there's some questionable stuff being said by him. But there's always two sides to every story. We should at least, at a minimum, hear what Corey has to say about it. Because he is on the other line right now, waiting to talk to you.
0: No way.
1: Maybe.
5: Actually, he is.
1: And I'm sure he just wants to apologize.
6: Allison, I feel like you just left out all the good parts.
1: Oh,
2: there's good parts.
6: You left out all the good parts and you just said all this stuff that you had problems with. I didn't even know you had problems with it because you didn't say anything about it.
1: Okay, she told you it was offensive. Is Allison even still there?
3: Yeah.
0: What do you mean you didn't know I had a problem? I said that's offensive. When is calling anyone a groupie a positive interaction?
6: I mean, it was kind of like a joke, but also it was just kind of like your vibe, right? Like,
0: my vibe?
1: No.
3: What are you doing?
6: Well, like a fun, but like a
0: my
6: fun vibe.
0: Vibe?
6: You know?
0: You like, flew to like, see me, but I'm the groupie?
6: Look, I didn't mean any disrespect. Like, that movie Almost Famous, like the Penny Lane, like, she's cool.
0: Oh, my God.
6: Like, what if it's like her?
1: It was a really bad cycle that she was in if you watch the whole movie. But it sounds like you're really defensive and you didn't expect that she was offended.
6: No, I wasn't expecting that.
1: So I think maybe just take a deep breath and use this opportunity to apologize and own some of
6: that. Why did I apologize? I don't know what she's mad about.
1: You told her she had daddy issues, Corey. You've got to apologize.
5: Okay, maybe.
6: I didn't say she had daddy issues, all right? It's just like my personal experience is that usually girls with nose rings usually have some kind of daddy issues. And I'm not even saying like it's bad. It's like it's just a thing.
1: What?
0: Whoa, you have a lot of issues. What are your daddy issues?
6: You have a lot of issues.
5: Okay, issues aside, it is interesting that you didn't tell us, Corey, that you asked Allison to pay for the cheesecake.
2: Oh, yeah.
5: After you were the one...
6: Well, I'm supposed to pay for everything?
5: Well,
6: why?
5: Just because you were the one who suggested getting the cheesecake.
1: Yeah.
5: Allison, tell Corey how you felt during that moment when he asked you to pay for the dessert.
0: I was like, wow, this guy's a loser.
3: Okay. The way he asked you does make him a loser.
6: Whatever, I'm a loser, but what, you want me to just take care of you like I'm your daddy? What? Sounds like you've got daddy issues.
0: No, Corey, I want you.

0: I want you to never take care of me. I want you to never talk to me. Oh, that's God. Why you didn't hear from me.
1: Thank you. I wish you just told me that in the first place instead of stringing me along.
0: I didn't string you along. I made up a lie about my grandma. I didn't string you along.
2: Oh, there. Wait. You lied? There was no hangout with your grandma on the next day?
0: No, I was trying to be kind, but, like, I didn't know he was going to call a radio station and air out that he was just some baby.
2: I thought that we had daddy issues, but apparently it's granny issues that we've got going on. So oh, God, before we let you go,
3: do this.
2: We have to. We God. Offer you a chance to meet up one more time, and we will pay for the second date for at least the dinner.
0: Absolutely not.
4: Finish your sentence.
2: Wow. So rude.
4: We're being sarcastic, Allison. Sorry you had to go through that.
1: What about me? I just get, like, dragged through the mud.
4: Yeah. I know you feel that way, buddy. Yeah. That was your own dragging, though.
5: It's called consequences. Oh,
6: Brooke brought out the buddy comment.
2: Oh, no. You know Brooke really is looking down on you, bro. So, Corey, it's not going to be another date with Allison. It's a no from her.
1: Obviously, fine.
2: But good news, you're back onto the dating apps, hey! Just where you want to be.
1: Great.
4: Catch.
1: More nose rings. Awesome.
6: Yay. You don't have to match with those girls.
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1: Growing up, I used to laugh whenever my parents would say, "Don't hang out with that person. They're a bad influence.
2: No.
1: If you spend too much time with them, you'll only get accepted into Princeton and not Yale."
3: Oh, is that worse?
4: For him it is.
1: For them, I don't know.
3: Okay.
1: But one of our listeners wishes he'd listened to his parents' warnings. Because it only took one night hanging out with the wrong friend to make a terrifying memory that's haunted him since his junior year of high school.
3: Dang.
1: And now he's finally ready to admit it in a brand new mass speaker. It's coming up at 9:10.

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3: You don't know me.
4: A confession I can't take back.
3: I am
4: the Masked Speaker.
5: Text to 78592 says, went to the barber's this morning, and at the end, he asked me three times if I needed anything else or wanted any product.
6: Okay.
5: I kept saying no thanks, but he was offering me drugs, wasn't he?
6: No. No, he's just offering styling gel.
5: I've got 30 grams of pure Colombian curl enhancer from my guy, and it's okay to admit that here on the Mass Speaker, because we keep you anonymous for it. And we've got a dude on the phone right now who wants to come clean on the radio using Chad as his fake name.
6: I see what you did with come clean.
5: That's right.
6: Yeah.
5: They'll never know.
6: Do you really mean by that?
5: Chad, welcome to the show, man.
7: Hello, how are you?
6: How many drugs do you buy from your barber, Chad?
7: Well, sounds like not enough.
6: Yeah, that's right.
5: We'll hook you up with our guy, but the voice changer is on. You are the Mass Speaker. Whenever you're ready, we want to hear your confession.
7: Oh, yeah, okay. Just so you know, this is the first time I've ever told anybody this, but it happened when I was 17, and I just did something really dumb.
6: Oh.
7: Now that I'm looking back on it, I'm a little older. It's like kind of funny, but like at the time, it was not funny at all.
5: Yeah, but anything that you do before age 18 doesn't really count.
6: I would say before age 25.
5: Yeah, you got a free pass on bad decisions.
6: I don't think you're really an adult till 25.
5: Totally.
6: Yeah, that's why the rental cars do that.
5: Exactly. They know what's up. Anyway, so what happened when you were 17?
7: I had this one buddy of mine who was very fun, but like a terrible influence.
6: My husband and I talk about what friends of our sons right now are going to be that friend. You can tell.
5: Are you still going to let Alder hang out with that friend?
6: Oh yeah, because I think some mischief is good.
5: Yeah He needs to have some excitement in his
6: Alder,
8: you don't want Alder to be a nerd.
5: Totally.
6: My son might be that friend.
5: Okay, all right, so you knew that bad influence guy.
7: Yeah always got in trouble. Mm-hmm. Always was up to something. And somehow, like this one night, I went with him and like did this terribly stupid, dumb thing. He had me pick him up, and like I'm driving, he's giving me directions.
8: Okay.
7: And finally, like, after 20 minutes, I'm like, dude, where are we going? What are we doing?
6: Yeah.
7: He's like, just chill out, bro. It's cool. It's going to be so sick when we get there. Yeah. You're going to love this. Yeah. Just wait.
8: And at 17, that's all you need to hear. Oh, it's going to be sick.
6: Oh, it's going to be awesome.
8: Oh, okay. Yeah. Sweet. Okay, I'll floor it.
6: You think you're going to roll up to this field and it's going to be covered in beautiful women in bikinis.
5: Is that what happened?
7: No, we pull into a shopping center.
6: Okay.
5: Okay.
7: Yeah, and this is like well past midnight, maybe like 12:45.

0: and real late. Everything's closed.
1: Oh, okay.
2: This isn't good.
0: The guy pulls out a ski mask, a black ski mask.
1: No, you're out. You're out at that point. Wait, you tell him no.
3: Is this shopping center at the top of a ski slope?
2: Yeah, midnight ski.
3: Please?
0: We're definitely not at the top of a ski slope. No.
2: Oh, darn it.
3: Too bad.
2: You could have the whole mountain to yourself.
3: Yeah, okay. What happens?
0: So he puts on the ski mask and he's like, stop here. I was like, what are you about to break into Zoomies or something? Yeah. Like, what's going on here?
1: Yeah, I need those sweet skate shoes, man.
0: Yeah, and the guy just stops. He smiles. I go, I'm not doing this. He goes, no, you're not doing this. You're my getaway driver.
1: What?
3: Wait.
2: No.
1: Dude, you're about to ruin your whole life, man. Don't tell us this.
2: You're right. Get away. Once he gets out of the car, you just drive away.
1: That's right. That's right, Jose.
3: He's serious?
0: I didn't even have a chance to say anything. He just, he opens the door and he's out of the car.
1: Oh, God. Oh. So did he rob the place?
0: He pulls a rock out of his pocket.
1: Oh, God.
0: And next thing you know, the alarms are going off, and I'm, freaking out. I don't know what to do.
1: Yeah, and I like that he didn't give you a ski mask. Only he's protecting his identity. What kind of friend is this?
3: Well, he's going to get one inside of Zoomies for him, obviously.
1: What the hell, man?
3: Oh, my God.
1: Don't worry. They won't know who I am.
3: Yeah.
2: He turns on the headlight before he leaves.
3: Dude, this is horrible.
0: Yeah, dude hops out of the car, comes back, just a few minutes later, arms filled with stuff, bunch of stuff in his hand.
1: Oh,
0: looks like a movie. He's like, move, drive, go. And I'm like, dude, I'm not doing this. I'm not, what is wrong with you? I'm not going to go, drive. He says, fine, move over. He's like, slide over, I'll drive, which was actually a good decision because I'm a bad driver. I wouldn't have been able to do this.
1: Well, you're 17. Right. Everyone's a bad driver at that age.
2: It's a quick parallel park over there. 3-point turn. Yeah. Come on.
1: Dude, that's awful. Yeah. You were just part of a robbery.
2: Yeah.
3: But you didn't know it until
1: it
3: happened.
1: It doesn't matter in court.
2: But the cops don't know that.
1: They don't care.
3: But what happens?
0: We take off, and within a minute, there's sirens and lights behind us.
2: Oh, because the alarm.
0: Oh, yeah. And we're flying, dude.
2: Oh, my God.
0: He's going easily 9,500 miles an hour through, our town.
1: Oh, God.
0: And we somehow lose the cops.
3: That's so lucky.
1: And awful.
3: I mean, yeah. For sure. That goes without saying. But you're lucky they didn't catch you.
2: Yeah.
3: It was over.
0: Yeah. So, we stop. We get out. And he starts going through, his haul, everything that he took.
1: Yeah.
0: And dude, it's all women's clothes.
3: You only stole girls' stuff?
0: Yeah, it's but now here we are, two guys, nothing but ladies' clothes from Zoomies.
1: Man. But I bet you had the best Von Dutch hat.
3: Oh, yeah.
0: Oh, it was so stupid. And then this idiot, he's wearing the clothes
1: to
0: school the next week.
3: The ladies' clothes?
0: Yeah, he's in this tight little sweater and suede pants, and you can see his midriff.
1: Don't judge a man's fashion, okay? You can judge him by the crime.
3: I know.
2: That's what Harry Styles wears right now.
1: Yeah.
3: Somebody sounds jealous. Yeah. From
1: and he
3: this
1: was
3: right.
1: filling them out so well.
0: Yeah. I'm like, why are you wearing this, dude? I thought you were going to sell this stuff or something. And he's like, nobody's going to buy this crap. It's still got the censor tags on them.
3: Okay.
1: All right.
3: Oh, my
1: Please
3: God.
1: Tell me you weren't friends with this guy any longer. He's the worst friend ever.
2: Yeah.
0: No, I don't hang out with him anymore. I was like, thank God we never got caught.
1: Yeah.
0: That's the only close encounter I've had with the law ever.
1: God.
3: Wow. Jeez.
1: Your senior year, did he get voted best dressed though?
0: I don't even know. I just try to stay away from that guy now.
2: Good.
3: Well, hopefully it feels better to admit that on the radio.
0: Yeah, I've never told anybody that, and it does feel good to get it out.
3: Wow.
2: We're next to somebody as they robbed us.
3: And you gave Brooke's son something to aspire to one day. So.
1: That's not the type of mischief I was talking about.
3: Oh, no,
1: okay.
2: He's going to rob a Forever 21.
3: There
1: it's
3: we
1: more
3: go.
1: Like cow tipping or something.
3: He's got class. Anyway, thank you for confessing. And text in to 78592 if you have a confession you've been holding on to. We'll hide your identity, mask your voice, and make you our next mass speaker. We got your phone tab coming up.
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1: Have you guys seen the news lately?
2: Can't get enough.
3: Yeah, sure.
1: At least the news that I made up in my head.
2: Oh, then no.
4: I didn't watch that channel.
1: There's a larger than life caterpillar infestation, and it's coming directly our way. So it's not cute. It's scary.
3: I
1: call
3: it would be.
1: Everyone who lives in a 15-mile radius to warn them and let them know the city is taking care of it their typical city way. By making everything worse.
4: That makes sense.
1: We've got it under control in your phone tap right now.
5: Hello?
1: Hi, I'm looking for Peter.
5: Yeah, this is he.
1: Hey, Peter. I work at the city of... My name's Max Girth.
5: Oh, yeah. Is everything okay? Did I pay my bill?
1: Bills are all up to date as far as I know. I'm the city arborist.
5: Okay, good. Oh, okay.
1: Yeah, I'm the guy who deals with trees.
5: You deal with trees?
1: Right, exactly. So I'm reaching out to everyone in your neighborhood today regarding the upcoming caterpillar season.
5: Oh. Okay.
1: You're familiar?
5: I mean, I have to be honest. I'm not completely up to date on the caterpillar situation. I know we have
1: really?
5: A few.
1: Okay, it's all over the news right now. This year's supposed to be the worst season for caterpillar infestation.
5: Oh. Okay.
1: And your area in particular, where you live, is going to be a hotbed for those furry little f***s.
5: Whoa, language.
1: I'm sorry, but it's warranted. You do not want to mess with those little pieces of shit. They'll eat your whole house down.
5: Oh.
1: Right to the studs.
5: Wow. I guess I didn't understand the severity of this. So you're saying it's a big deal.
1: Huge, huge deal.
5: Okay.
1: So the city's trying to be more proactive about the whole thing. We're going to be in your neighborhood on Thursday to cut down most of your trees.
4: Oh.
5: What? Wait, what?
1: The only way to deal with these putrid little bastards is to knock their homes down before they show up.
4: Oh.
5: You're not going to cut down my trees. It's my property. You can't just come and cut down my trees.
1: Okay. I mean, I guess technically you're right. I'll probably have one of my guys do it, so it won't be me per se.
5: No.
1: But the trees are going down.
5: You're not listening to me. You're not cutting down my trees. My family loves...

0: loves my trees. We have a swing hanging from one of my trees. My kids love my trees. I love my trees. You're not cutting them down.
1: Listen, you know what? The city 20 minutes up north from you, they had the same issue with caterpillars back in 2015. And you know what happened? You know how many people still live there?
0: I don't have the population chart in front of me, but...
1: I mean, it is still a lot, technically more than before, but it was pretty bad.
0: Wait.
1: They weren't happy about it.
0: I'm confused.
1: Exactly. That's why I'm in charge. I'm going to make the decisions. All right? Do you trust me?
0: I do not.
1: Do you trust the city?
0: At the moment, not really.
1: Because we've made great choices in the past.
0: Remember
1: the traffic roundabout that we put in?
0: The one that took 2 years and blocked up traffic.
1: I mean, okay. Did it take a long time? Was it $2 million over budget? Sure. But it's cool now. Have you seen the fountain?
0: Yeah. I mean, what does the fountain in the middle of the roundabout have to do with caterpillars in my trees? And
1: it's proof that the city makes good decisions. Now, my question is...
0: I highly doubt that.
1: Well, start coming around. I want to know, when is it best for us to deliver the cardboard trees?
0: Like fake trees? Are you kidding me?
1: Now, we're going to make big cardboard cutouts so those little s*** think they can nest.
0: But wait, you're telling me that we are in the midst of an encroaching caterpillar invasion.
1: Right.
0: You need to take my trees down and you're going to put up faux fake cardboard trees?
1: Yeah. The only way to beat the caterpillars is to punk them.
0: Wait, what? To punk what?
1: They're going to climb up to the very top and then boom, whole thing falls down. Caterpunked.
0: Did you just say caterpunked?
1: I did.
0: Really?
1: Caterpillars are very responsive to slapstick humor.
0: That's just a weird thing for an arborist to say.
1: Is it a weird thing for a radio host to say who's doing a prank phone call?
0: Well, I don't know. I've never had a radio host call me and do a prank phone call.
1: You have had a radio host call you right now because my name is Jeff from Brooke and Jeffrey in the Morning. This is a phone tap, dude.
0: What?
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0: It's going to be a hot election day today. Skies will be mostly sunny to start, but clouds will build into the afternoon. Storms and showers could pop up after 2 p.m., becoming stronger around 5 p.m. The earlier you can get to the polls, the better. Not just to avoid the storms, but to stay cool while waiting in line. Highs can reach the upper 90s and the heat index can reach 118. From the ABC 27 First to Know Weather Center, I'm meteorologist Ryan Gold.
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7: A lot of people will tell you the hardest part of being a new parent is the sleepless nights.
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5: This might be a first for our show.
6: Oh.
5: In fact, I know it is.
6: Really?
5: It's Brooke and Jeffrey in the morning because we just got a request this morning asking if we could do a phone call from a woman who recently gave birth only 2 days ago.
6: What?
7: Girl, talk to the baby.
6: No, go to sleep.
7: You're delirious.
6: You're delirious. This is not how we should be. What are you doing?
5: Don't call a new mom delirious, Brooke. That's not kind.
6: I've been a new mom. You are delirious.
5: We don't know what the situation is. Her name is April. And April, first of all,

0: I'm going to say congratulations on this incredible moment. Is the baby happy and healthy?
1: Baby is happy and healthy.
2: Aww.
0: That's really nice to hear.
2: Dude, that recovery is rough. Good luck. I'm serious.
0: Come
2: My
0: through
2: heart
0: with some
2: goes
0: optimism
2: out to you.
0: For her.
2: It gets better.
0: That's good.
2: Yeah.
0: I will say,
3: it is
0: a little odd that you're asking for an awkward Tuesday phone call immediately after childbirth. I mean, what is going on where you felt like you had to reach out?
1: Yeah, I actually messaged you guys while I was still in the hospital because I've only been home for like a few hours.
0: Wow.
3: We were on your mind the second you gave birth?
2: Are you still on drugs?
0: That's a good epidural.
1: No, the situation is time sensitive based on the birth. So.
2: Okay, what's going on?
0: Yeah.
2: Does it have to do with your baby?
1: It has to do with my baby and my mother-in-law.
0: Okay, Brooke, get ready.
2: I'm just going to tell you, like, your relationship with your husband changes after a baby, but it really changes with your mother-in-law after a baby.
3: Really?
0: Why? What's going on with your mom-in-law?
1: Well, I will say, in her defense, I think she means well, but she is being a little overbearing, and I need a nice way to tell her to back off.
2: Okay.
3: I'm already scared here.
0: Let's back up a little bit. Why? Why do you feel that way? What happened?
1: Okay, so my husband is definitely a mama's boy, and she dotes on him. She'll do impromptu stuff, buys the house, bring some food, make sure he's eating, you know, stuff like that.
2: Make sure he's eating.
0: So they have a healthy relationship, it sounds like.
2: She was a helicopter mom and continues to be, is what it sounds like.
0: Okay, they love each other and you're jealous. Keep going.
1: I would describe it as annoying, but sweet.
2: Okay.
1: He's an only child, so I get it. I can handle it.
2: Okay.
3: He's still spoiled
2: by
3: his mom.
2: Yeah, he's the only child.
3: Yeah.
2: That's where all the energy goes. All right.
1: And then I got pregnant and things changed.
0: Why would you do that? Why would you ruin everything?
1: I know.
0: For
1: how
0: him?
1: Dare I?
2: Yeah. I mean, what?
3: Better?
2: Was the first part fine? Like the pregnancy part with your mother-in-law?
1: Yeah. I mean, I will say, like, continued to be a little annoying, but overall really was like a great help with everything and is like super excited and planned and hosted the baby shower, like positive.
3: That's okay. Cute.
2: So that sounds good.
1: Okay, yes. So fast forward to a week before my due date, she comes over to our place and like sits us both down and says, after the baby, I want you to both come to my house so I can take care of the baby and make sure you're like relaxed and rested.
2: Oh, I mean, that's well intentioned, but I wouldn't want to be outside of my home after I gave birth.
1: Yeah. Right? I'm like, you don't want to go to somebody else's house. You want to be with your own stuff. You want to be with your baby. You want to be with your husband.
2: It just is such a raw, vulnerable time for a woman. Like, you need a little space from your mother-in-law. Mm. It's time for you and your husband to, I don't know, like, connect, you know?
3: Plus, it's time for you to show the house to the baby, like, MTV Cribs. This is where you live.
0: You're stuck here for 18 years. You can't leave.
3: This is your prison.
0: Okay.
2: So what did you say to her when she invited you to stay?
1: Well, my husband was like, we'll discuss it, but she, like, really hasn't let it go. She's asked multiple times, even while we were in the hospital when she first saw the baby. And now we're on a time crunch because I get home just, like I said, hours ago. And I get a text from her saying the house is all ready for the baby's arrival. When are you getting here?
0: Oh,
3: that's a little
2: massive. It would make more sense if she came and stayed with you to take care of you and to do the laundry and to cook at your house.
3: Mm-hmm.
1: That would make a lot more sense. But that is not what's on the table.
2: That is so weird.
3: Okay.
2: So you're feeling what about this? Pressure? Like, why can't you just tell her no?
1: I don't know. I mean, I just kind of feel like me and my husband, like, neither one of us know what to say. Because, like, she is being sweet, but, like, also she's being crazy.
3: Yeah.
1: So, like, how do you say that?
3: It's very passive-aggressive.
2: But, okay, wait. You haven't given her a response yet, right? Have you responded to her yes or no that this was going to happen?
1: Yeah, I mean, when she first brought it up, I said, like, that's probably not going to work. But, like, since that conversation, we've just been kind of avoiding it.
2: Yeah.
1: But the thing is, like, I don't want to get on her bad side because she likes me and we get along really well. But I have seen how she is with people that she is not feeling good about.
2: Uh-oh. Well, and girl, you need that free babysitting. So let's be honest.
3: Brooke's right,
0: yeah.
3: Keep
0: her in a good graces.
3: She's already offering.
2: Yes.
0: Okay, so thank you for helping all the way up through my pregnancy, but now we need a break temporarily.
4: Until we call you and need your help again.
0: Yes.
3: Yeah.
0: Okay.
2: Until the laundry needs to be done.
4: Yeah.
0: Okay. We'll try to condense.

0: condense that into something shorter and sweeter sounding when we come back and give you our advice and let you call your mother-in-law in your awkward Tuesday phone call to tell her, I'm not staying at your house with my brand new baby.
1: No.
0: We'll do it right after this. Hold on. 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
2: It's awkward.
3: It's Tuesday.
2: It's awkward Tuesday phone call.
4: How do you tell your mother-in-law just 2 days after giving birth that you are not going to go stay over at her house and let her take care of your newborn?
5: Yeah.
6: Oh, man, it's pretty bad.
4: That is the question that our listener April has come to us needing help with, because her mother-in-law has been extremely helpful, very involved during April's entire pregnancy, and she's so excited to step in and help out with their new arrival in the family. Which makes it a little bit more difficult to be stern with her and tell her, hey, we appreciate all the help, but we are not going to be staying at your house for weeks on end. How do you deliver that message to her politely?
6: Yeah.
4: That's where hopefully, Brooke, you have some helpful tips for April. What do you think?
5: Well, I think, April, first, you do have to remember that your mother-in-law is coming from a place of just wanting to be involved, right?
6: That is good.
5: She's very excited. And so before you tell her not now, you got to give her something to look forward to, right? So maybe you say, oh, my God, in 4 months when I go back to work or whatever is happening in your life, April, I would love it if you could help take care of the baby.
4: You can't see this baby for four months.
5: I'm just saying that there's a plan ahead, right?
6: It's like you have a big job.
5: Yes, but right now, I'm in a really vulnerable state. I just want to hunker down with

0: just me and the baby and my husband, and we're just going to spend this time by ourselves. So we're going to stay home right now, but in 4 months, it's all going to be about you. Grandma's going to be everything.
1: I think that's good. It softens the blow, and it gives her plenty of baby time.
2: That's good. Okay, so that's one piece of advice. Put a light at the end of the tunnel. Tell mother-in-law to walk towards the light. Jose, what's your advice?
3: I think the best choice is to not make it your decision. Okay, say that you brought it up to the doctor. Like I mentioned, we're going to your place, and the doctor immediately said no. You gotta go back into your own environment, be at your own place with your baby.
2: It's a health recommendation that you get space.
0: Oh yeah. Maybe you could bring up that your mother-in-law doesn't have the right immunizations. That always goes over well.
1: Okay, here's my concern. I feel like I'm not a good liar, so I feel like she won't buy the doctor said no.
0: Yeah.
1: And then if she catches whiff that I'm lying, then the feisty side might come out.
0: There you go. Okay. You just create more of a mess for yourself if you get caught, that's for sure.
2: We'll use it as like an emergency red button that you hit just in case nothing else is working.
0: Jeff will act as the doctor if you need.
2: I'll step in. All right. So here we go. I'm going to dial your mother-in-law's phone number. Her name is Linda, is that right? Okay.
1: Yep.
2: I'm going to dial it right now. Good luck. We're going to let you make your awkward call. We're here for you.
0: It's fine. Okay.
3: I think the baby's crying.
2: Yeah.
0: Girl, you just gave birth. This is not the toughest thing you've done. Okay?
1: Okay, yes. Good, right. Yes.
0: You can do anything if you can do that.
2: Here we go. I'm dialing it right now.
3: We're here for you.
4: Hello?
1: Hey, Linda, it's April.
4: April?
1: Oh, I know. I'm calling from a weird number. I just was calling to thank you for coming to the hospital and sending the flowers and
4: Of course, honey. There was so much to do. I knew you couldn't manage it. I'm happy to help.
1: Thank you for that. And then...
4: Well, so are you all coming over now, though? You're supposed to be here.
1: No,
4: I can see Josh's location on my phone. It says he's at the house. Did you forget something?
1: Yes. No, we are at the house now, and we're going to be staying at the house. I do think it's best for me to be in my own place while I recover.
4: Okay, wait. You're going to stay tonight at your house, and then tomorrow you'll come over here to move in. I mean, we didn't get a chance to clean it enough for a baby. And you can stay here as long as you want.
1: No, that's not going to happen with the moving in thing.
4: Honey, that's not going to work. It's not going to work for me. You need to be here.
1: Huh? Well, I will be at my house, and you can come over.
4: April, why are you taking my joy? No, honey.
1: Oh, Linda, I'm not trying to take your joy, like, at all. It's just, you can come over. We can schedule times for you to drop by.
4: Sweetheart, listen to me. You're being very selfish. I am not an Amazon delivery person. I am your mother-in-law. So if you're home with my son right now, you can tell him, pack your bags and come over right away.
0: Whoa.
1: Oh. Linda, I'm sorry, but I'm not doing that.
4: Well, all right.
1: It's not happening.
4: Well, then Joshua can come over and bring the baby, and you can rest at home. You sound tired.
1: Are you kidding me? My baby needs to be with me. She needs to be fed every few hours. Like,
4: we can schedule times for you to come over and feed it then, okay? Does that sound convenient?
0: Make it stop. Please interrupt this.
2: Yeah. This sounds like a good relationship.
0: Megan has lost her mind.
5: I can't wait for Brooke to talk to her.
4: What is happening? April, who is this?
2: Hi. Hey, Linda, what this is a radio show called Brooke and Jeffrey in the Morning.
0: No wonder she was worried about talking to you.
3: Hi, good morning.
4: I am not okay with this at all.
2: This isn't really about you right now. It's about April,
3: don't you say that to her,
2: who just gave birth to your new grandchild.
3: Yeah.
2: And she wanted she wanted a little bit of help.
0: To politely
2: let you know she needs some time.
4: After all I have done. You're going to deny me my grandbaby?
0: Linda, deep breath. It's so upsetting to hear you because I don't think you hear yourself, Linda.
4: Listen, I have been nothing but

0: helpful. All I said is that I will take the baby. I will care for the baby. If you can't and need to rest, then you can stay home. How is that unhelpful?
1: I can both stay home and take care of my baby, and that is the current plan, and it is not changing.
2: Okay.
3: Oh, there's Mama right. Bear.
2: Okay. You guys don't want to get too heated. Linda, this is not how you want to start the relationship of being a grandmother.
0: You know what? I'm just going to speak with Joshua. That's what I'm going to do. No, I'll speak with my son.
3: Skip the mom to your son? Yeah.
2: What do you think he's going to do? Take the baby from the mother and bring him to you? It's not your baby, Linda.
0: Are you sure? It is as much my baby as it is hers.
2: Wait, what?
3: It's her baby's
4: that
3: baby.
4: That gets weird.
2: What do you mean it's as much yours?
0: I'm the grandmother. I have waited my whole life. We did not think we would have a grandbaby, and here we have one. Aww. And my daughter-in-law is keeping her from us?
2: Oh, it's been 2 days.
1: I am not keeping her from you. I'm just not moving in with you. Yeah. Do you not see the difference?
5: Listen, guys, I don't want this to be contentious between the two of you. Not in this, like, magical moment. There must be a way that we can find some middle ground.
3: Yeah.
5: Just talk to each other and find some sort of agreement. Even though Brooke doesn't want it. She wants the mom to hoard the baby.
2: And honestly, this should come from Linda. Linda, it's your job right now to be the, you know, the adult.
3: Supportive.
2: Yes. This isn't the message you want.
0: I will admit there's been a lot going on, and it's very stressful. I just want to see my grandbaby and take care of April and Josh and the baby.
5: That's nice.
3: That's so good intention.
2: You can be like dropping a casserole at their front door, say hi to the baby real quick, and then you go back home.
5: Or Linda gets the babies on weekends.
2: No, there's no joint custody of the baby, Jeff.
5: We can set up some sort of like baby calendar. You get Tuesday, Wednesday, and Thursday.
3: Okay.
2: No, and
5: okay, maybe I'm out of line. I don't
1: Linda,
5: know.
1: Linda, I promise you will have so much time with your grandbaby.
2: There you go.
1: I promise you.
3: See?
1: But I do need my own space and some privacy. So if you don't like having a schedule, that's fine. But you need to give us a heads up before you come over. And you can come over as much as you want.
3: Oh, yeah.
2: Oh, isn't that nice, Linda?
5: Starting 4 months from now.
3: Oh, that's right.
2: Stop it, you two.
1: And we'll come visit you at your place, too. We're just not going to move in.
0: Sweetheart, I'm not thrilled with your plan.
5: Yeah.
0: And it's a little whiny, if you ask me.
5: Oh,
0: but
5: I
0: will try. We'll see how it goes. Okay?
1: Okay.
3: I
4: feel like she's in the car driving over right
3: now.
4: Yeah.
3: She's like, yeah.
5: And she is tracking your husband's location at all times, so she will know where that baby is.
3: You may want to monitor their conversations in
2: there's
3: the
2: going to be a tracker in the baby's onesie before we know
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How do you feel about Disney movies? Do you love them? Are you sick of them? 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Disney fans are pumped because of all of the exciting announcements that Disney made this past weekend, including the animated films coming out in the next couple of years, like Frozen 3, Incredibles 3, Zootopia 3, Coco 2, the Bluey movie. I know parents are stoked for that one. Also, live action movies that Disney announced. You have live action Tangled coming to theaters in March of 2028. You have a live action sequel to the Lilo and Stitch movie that is going to arrive in May of 2028. Definitely an exciting few years to look forward to when it comes to Disney. And yes, I will be in the theater for every single one of them. 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

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You can get out there and vote. 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

0: 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I don't know what it is about this song, but it's the kind you gotta belt. 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

Ariana Grande, Hot 104.9. She's out here getting matching tattoos with Ricky Alvarez. The tattoos say, "I do love you." I'm hoping it's in-game for her, for real.

feel about Disney movies? Do you love them? Are you sick of them? Hot 104.9, it's Allie. Disney fans are pumped because of all of the exciting announcements that Disney made this past weekend, including the animated films coming out in the next couple of years, like Frozen 3, Incredibles 3, Zootopia 3, Coco 2, the Bluey movie. I know parents are stoked for that one. Also, live-action movies that Disney announced. You have live-action Tangled coming to theaters in March of 2028. You have a live-action sequel to the Lilo and Stitch movie. That is going to arrive in May of 2028. Definitely an exciting few years to look forward to when it comes to Disney. And yes, I will be in the theater for every single one of them. It's Hot 104.9.

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Hey, it's Allie, Hot 104.9. Okay, quick rundown on Gracie Abrams drama. Gracie Abrams was best friends with singer Phoebe Bridgers until Gracie started dating Phoebe Bridgers' ex-boyfriend, Paul Mescal. Well, now Phoebe Bridgers is apparently shading Gracie in her latest music. Do we expect anything less? It's Gracie now, Hit the Wall on Hot.

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Twiggins joins me in the studio, and today we play Am I the Jerk? So if you've ever wondered, was I a jerk in that situation? We will get to the bottom of it for you. You just call or text us right now at 850-383-1049. 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Throwing petals like, do you love me or not?

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TikTok has really changed the game for songwriters. Stella Lefty wrote a couple sentences of the chorus of that song. It went viral, and then she had to call up her friend and say, hey, we got to finish writing this song because people are wanting it. 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

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Today is election day, your last chance to vote. 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

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You can get out there and vote. 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

0: 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Boy, do we have a show for you on this election day.
1: It's getting spicy today.
0: Yeah, so we're going to, you know, mess with ChatGPT again and the voice feature later on this hour. Tell it that I fell in a porta potty. And then we got a lady that needs your help in the 4 o'clock hour. And she found out that her boyfriend was cheating. And he's also, according to her, in the country illegally. And she wants to know if she should send him out. So we'll get to that coming up today on Hot 104.9. For just

Your preset should already be here. And if it's not, can we really have a discussion about that? Because you need to get your life straight. I mean, what are you thinking? I know you got work. I know you got school. I know you got all. Come on, lock it in.

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1: Is Ariana Grande already saying she's in game with her ex, well, now boyfriend, Ricky Alvarez? Because she debuted a new tattoo on her clavicle reading, "I do love you." And this was seen during her Eternal Sunshine tour stop in London. And guess what? Her boyfriend, Ricky Alvarez, also has the same phrase tattooed in the same spot. It is a different font, but it is for sure a matching reference to Billy Stewart's 1965 song, "I Do Love You." People are saying Ariana jumps in too quick, blah, blah, blah. I just hope it's endgame for her.
0: You think?
1: No, I don't.
0: She thinks she's in this one for the long run is what you're saying.
1: No, I hope that for her sake she is, but I have no idea.
0: Right. Well, I mean, she doesn't have the best track record.
1: Yeah, unfortunately.
0: So we'll see where this goes.
1: 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Shop online at warnerkia.com.
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0: Shaw 104.9, Twiggins and Alley in the afternoon. Lots of voted stickers out there today, which is great. You're doing your civic duty. Polls are open until 7 o'clock tonight, and you can find out your polling place and more information at leonvotes.gov, right?
1: That's right. And if you are doing a mail-in ballot, you can still drop it off today before 7.
0: It's got to be dropped off, I believe,
1: at the Supervisors of Election office.
0: Which is right here on Appalachie and Capitol Circle Southeast, I think, right? Yeah, right there, right up here, right on the street.
1: Yeah, gotta be.
0: Next to Hopkins Eatery in that area. So get out and cast your vote. Do your duty.

0: one, we, you know, everyone uses AI every day, and we love to mess with AI because a lot of people use it for those crappy flyers or whatever it is that they're doing.
1: We use it for entertainment.
0: We use it for entertainment. And so we like to tell it that we're in ridiculous situations, kind of like maybe like I fell into a porta potty and I'm a very short person and I can't get out, and we want to see what it says in real time. That's what we're going to do next on Hot 104.9.

0: Twiggins and Allie in the afternoon. Last week, we told ChatGPT that someone stole my baby. Actually, a kangaroo had stolen my baby, and we tried to get its advice.
1: Yeah, and it tried to help, but it didn't do the best job.
0: So we've got another situation for it. An absolutely ridiculous situation. Let's see how it does. Hey, ChatGPT, so I work in construction, and I've fallen into a porta potty, and I can't get out.
2: Okay, let me check on that for a second. Right, first things first, if you are truly stuck and there's any risk of injury, chemical exposure, or you can't breathe well, call 911.
0: Tell them
2: you're trapped inside.
0: It's so embarrassing to call. Like, I just need to figure out how to get out. Like, also, I need to mention I'm a shorter person. So, like, I'm like 3'7".
1: You're stuck in the toilet.
0: I'm stuck in it. I'm in the toilet. Like, I fell down into the...
2: Right. I know it's embarrassing, but this is a real emergency.
0: I think I got in my mouth.
2: For help.
0: I think I got in my mouth.
2: Spit it out now. Don't swallow anymore. Wipe your mouth as best you can. If you have clean bottled water, rinse gently.
0: Should I gargle with the water that's already in here?
2: No, don't gargle. Do not use that water. Just call 911 now.
0: Well, should I use the used toilet paper, like, at all? Like, should I use that? There's some wadded up toilet paper in here.
2: Only if it's clean and dry, use it as a barrier only. If it's soiled, don't touch it. Focus on getting someone's attention. Yell in short bursts. Help, trapped in the porta potty.
0: Help, trapped in the porta potty. Help, trapped in the porta potty. I don't think anybody's coming.
2: Try 3 loud bangs, pause, then repeat. Keep that rhythm.
0: I kind of got to pee now. Like, is it okay if I'm standing here and I just, like, pee inside the tank? It's my pee, I guess, you know?
2: Yeah, if you can't hold it, just go.
0: All right, I've had enough of that. That was good.
1: Thank you, ChatGPT.
0: Thank you, ChatGPT. I mean, look, again, once again, we've been saved.

0: out of it.
1: Okay, well, I hope you like my mixtape.
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0: City, as chosen by you. 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
1: Getting ready to count them down. It's all brought to you by Poor Paul's Poor House on the Tennessee Strip. If you just got back in town, if you haven't checked out the new and improved Poor Paul's, still basically the same, but it's back open, smoke-free, and happy hour is 7 days a week starting at 5.
2: Plus, they got that outside deck now. If you haven't checked it out, go do it.
1: And more coming for football season as well. Ella Langley kicked us off at number four. Just one.

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1: Perez Hilton is still hospitalized nearly 2 weeks after he experienced a severe mental health crisis during a TikTok Live. His family says he's receiving inpatient care from physicians and mental health professionals. Inpatient mental health can sometimes mean that a patient's going to be hospitalized for a very extended period as they recover. But the estimated time that he's going to be in the hospital is not known by anyone but his family, I imagine. But it's good that he's still healthy and he's getting the help he needs.
0: Yep. Still a very crazy situation overall for, you know, him and his family, his kids. And I'm just glad the family's involved in everything right now.
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5: The routine of locally focused downpours and rain and storms underway for the late day and evening hours, spotty and fading out as we go into the late night. Areas of clear sky early in the morning with a low of 77. Hot again for Wednesday afternoon, 98. More pop-up showers and storms likely in the afternoon. From the ABC 27 First to Know Weather Center, I'm Chief Meteorologist Casanova Nurse.
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0: It's not 104.9. We've got your weird news roundup coming up next. And a roller coaster rider at Six Flags Over Georgia pulled off an incredible catch. We'll tell you what happened.
1: Also, a 19-year-old woman is facing manslaughter charges in Virginia for something pretty wild.

0: 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It's time now for your Weird News Roundup.
1: First up, a New Zealand woman got a parking ticket after spending more than 5 hours in a supermarket lot because she had suffered cardiac arrest and was rushed to the hospital. Her heart reportedly stopped in the parking lot before a stranger performed CPR and paramedics revived her. Days later, the parking company still charged her for overstaying the 90-minute limit and initially only reduced the fine from $80 to $30. Eventually, the supermarket stepped in and was like, all right, nah, don't worry about this.
0: They were like, you survived, so we're going to only make you pay 30.
1: Yeah, withdrawn.
0: Well, I mean, look, this business is business, okay? You got
1: especially over in New Zealand.
0: Exactly. They don't mess around. Scientists at CERN, or C-E-R-N, have technically figured out how to turn lead into gold.
1: Whoa.
0: While smashing lead atoms together near the speed of light inside a Large Hadron Collider, researchers created tiny amounts of gold for fractions of a second. Now, the bad news is that they only produced about 29 trillionths of a gram. So
1: life-changing.
0: Yeah, but I mean, this thing is like, becoming real, you know, so maybe we can just use, I mean, think about lead and how easy lead is to get.
1: Yeah.
0: And then you turn that into gold.
1: Next up, a roller coaster rider at Six Flags in Georgia pulled off an incredible catch after a shoe flew off another passenger at around 70 miles per hour. Videos show the shoe smacking towards him before he managed to grab it with one hand and hold on to it for the rest of the ride.
0: Wow.
1: When the coaster stopped, he yelled, "Who lost the shoe?" And then he returned it, obviously.
0: Someone needs to recruit this guy for the Braves. Yeah, they need it. They need the help, too. Finally, a 19-year-old Virginia woman is facing an involuntary manslaughter charge after investigators say a sexual encounter involving firearms ended in her partner's death.
1: Wow.
0: Detectives say Ember Rose and Shane Brooks had a casual relationship and were known to incorporate some firearms into their bedroom activities. And a

Authorities say that the March incident turned fatal, leading to criminal charges. Yeah, stay away from that. I mean, look, to each their own, whatever you're into, but I don't like when violence and death could occur. You might just need to figure out your fetish. Mm. That's your Weird News Roundup. 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

0: Saw 104.9, about 2 hours left to get to the polls. Lots of big races going on in the Leon County, Tallahassee area today. If you've got a mail-in ballot, it is too late to mail that, but you can drop it off at the election voter headquarters here off of Appalachie Parkway in Capitol Circle until 7 o'clock tonight.
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0: 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Stella Lefty could have a multi-genre, multi-format number one on her hands with Boston. We'll find out here in a couple of weeks. 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
1: On Sunday, we unfortunately learned of the passing of actress Hayden Panettiere. She was 36 years old, and we now have an update more on this death. Apparently, she had a bag full of medication when she died suddenly on Sunday, and her boyfriend showed the meds to the cop. He was at the apartment, as well as his brother, Zach. They were there in Greenville, South Carolina, when she died. The specifics are not identified in the police report, but
0: we can figure it out.
1: It obviously had to do with taking a little bit too much.
0: Well, this new boyfriend apparently is like, you know, I guess messing around with stuff. And she had this other boyfriend before that, and they were all good. And, you know, she was getting her life back together. Then she goes and finds this guy, and now here she is, dead.
1: And Narcan was found in the apartment where she died as well. So it's just the worst situation.
0: Yeah, it is tough, but more and more is coming out, like, constantly on this story.
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0: afternoon.
1: Hi, it's Melissa.
0: Hey, Melissa, man, this is a next level, Am I the Jerk? This is a moral issue.
2: This is pretty big.
0: Let's everyone listen in. And I mean, I understand your pain and frustration and why you want to do this, but let's see what the audience thinks. Go ahead.
1: So my boyfriend of a few years cheated on me. I just found out, and we were really planning our future. We were about to move in together. So I'm just blindsided.
2: Right.
1: But the catch is he is here in the U.S. illegally. Before anyone comes for me, he's not from a Latin country. He's from Europe. I don't know if that makes a difference, but I mean, the way he betrayed me, I feel like he is deserving of the ultimate betrayal, which would be reporting him to the government of his illegal status. So I just want to know, like, do people think that's fair? I mean, he's destroyed my life recently, and or is it going too far? But I think he's such a jerk, but would I be a jerk for doing this?
0: Right.
2: I mean, what he did to you, I think, is worse than, you know, this illegal nonsense, so.
0: Yeah, the phone lines are lighting up.

0: Top 104.9. Boy, this is a good one today. We've got Melissa on the phone for Am I the Jerk? Her boyfriend cheated on her, and apparently he's illegal in this country, and she wants to know if she should report him because she feels like that would be a good revenge story.
1: Yeah, she wants to send him back to Europe backpacking because, listen, do I blame her? He cheated on her after years.
0: Well, let's find out what the audience thinks. We got Chris on the phone. Chris, you think that she's a jerk if she reports him?
2: Man, that's cold as ice, man. You shouldn't do that, man. That changes somebody's whole life.
1: So does cheating.
2: Get over it, you know? So what, he stepped out on you?
0: You had to use the ice word, didn't you? Sure did. So you say, okay, there's limits to this, and this isn't the way to go on this, Chris. Is that what you're saying?
2: Yeah, man. I mean, come on. It's not that deep.
1: It is that deep. It's defending a future.
0: This is a guy defending a guy, though. You know, that's
1: exactly
0: what's going on. It's going on here.
2: Hey, you got to back us. Somebody's got to back us up.
0: All right, well...
1: Nobody should ever be backing up cheating.
0: Allie, would you do this to this guy?
1: I might. I might just.
0: All right, let's go to Louise. Louise is fired up. Louise, what do you think? What's going on here?
3: It depends on the level of cheating. If he cheated with, like, a family member or, like, a friend, or he just was just running through a whole bunch of hoes...
1: Oh.
3: You know, that to me seems like he needs some kind of comeuppance. So I wouldn't be opposed to making a phone call.
1: That's what I like to hear.
0: So,
3: but
0: if this is a one and done, no big deal is what you're saying. But if someone...

0: you know, if this is multiple times and, you know, someone close to her, it's definitely a thing to do.
1: Yeah,
0: right?
1: Or if he just running through the streets, just, you know, dipping his stick in everybody. That's, you know, that, to me, that's a level of disrespect that deserves some kind of comeuppance.
0: Once we'll let it go, we won't send you back to Europe. But the second time, your ass is getting back on that boat. All right, let's go back now to Melissa. Some caller's pushing for you to report this guy. What are you going
2: to do? Yeah, I mean, I think I'm scared to, but I think it's time, and I think he deserves it, so I'm going to do it.
0: Wow, I mean, maybe...
3: This is crazy.
0: Maybe he... I don't know what we should start doing to people, because then everyone else is going to get kicked out for cheating, you know?
2: Yeah, exactly.
3: she's happy with it.
0: Why not him, I guess? Well, I mean, whatever you find your peace, I don't condone this, but I hope you feel better with whatever you do. He played you dirty. Fair is fair, love and war, right?
2: Thank you.
0: Yeah. All right. Thank you so much. I don't know what else to say after that one, but good luck.
3: That is some deep stuff.
0: Yeah. So we'll see what's going on here. Maybe this one might, you know,
3: get
0: warrant
3: us in trouble.
0: that, and it might warrant a follow up as well. It's Hot 104.9.
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3: All the hits right here.
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0: 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Cause I'm so freaking fabulous.
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1: Is Ariana Grande already saying she's in game with her ex, well, now boyfriend, Ricky Alvarez? Because she debuted a new tattoo on her clavicle reading, I Do Love You. And this was seen during her Eternal Sunshine tour stop in London. And guess what? Her boyfriend, Ricky Alvarez, also has the same phrase tattooed in the same spot. It is a different font, but it is for sure a matching reference to Billy Stewart's 1965 song, I Do Love You. People are saying Ariana jumps in too quick, blah, blah, blah. I just hope it's endgame for her.
0: You think?
1: No, I don't. She thinks
0: she's in this one for the long run is what you're saying.
1: No, I hope that for her sake she is, but I have no idea.
0: Right. Well, I mean, she doesn't have the best track record.
1: Yeah, unfortunately.
0: So we'll see where this goes.
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1: We use it for entertainment.
0: And so we like to tell it that we're in ridiculous situations, kind of like I fell into a porta potty and I'm a very short person and I can't get out. And we want to see what it says in real time. That's what we're going to do next on Hot 104.9.

0: Swiggins and Allie in the afternoon. Last week, we told ChatGPT that someone stole my baby. Actually, a kangaroo had stolen my baby, and we tried to get its advice.
1: Yeah, and it tried to help, but it didn't do the best job.
0: So we've got another situation for it. An absolutely ridiculous situation. Let's see how it does. Hey, ChatGPT, so I work in construction, and I've fallen into a porta potty, and I can't get out.
2: Okay, let me check on that for a second. Right, first things first, if you are truly stuck and there's any risk of injury, chemical exposure, or you can't breathe well, call 911.
0: Tell
2: them you're trapped inside.
0: That's so embarrassing to call. Like, I just need to figure out how to get out. Like, also, I need to mention I'm a shorter person. So, like, I'm like 3'7". So
1: you're stuck in the toilet.
0: I'm stuck in it. Like, I'm in the toilet. Like, I fell down into the...
2: Right. I know it's embarrassing, but this is a real emergency.
0: I think I got in my mouth.
2: For help.
0: I think I got in my mouth.
2: Spit it out now. Don't swallow anymore. Wipe your mouth as best you can. If you have clean bottled water, rinse gently.
0: Should I gargle? With the water that's already in here?
2: No, don't gargle. No, don't gargle. Do not use that water. Just call 911 now.
0: Should I use the used toilet paper, like, at all? Like, should I use that? There's some wadded up toilet paper in here.
2: Only if it's clean and dry, use it as a barrier only. If it's soiled, don't touch it. Focus on getting someone's attention. Yell in short bursts. Help, trapped in the porta potty.
0: Help, trapped in the porta potty. Help, trapped in the porta potty. I don't think anybody's coming.
2: Try 3 loud bangs, pause, then repeat. Keep that rhythm.
0: I kind of got to pee now. Like, is it okay if I'm standing here and I just, like, pee inside the tank? Is that, I mean, it's my pee, I guess, you know?
2: Yeah, if you can't hold it, just go.
0: All right, I've had enough of that. That was good.
1: Thank
0: you,
1: ChatGPT.
0: Thank you, ChatGPT. I mean, look, once again, we've
3: survive
0: been saved.
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0: 1049 Twiggins and Allie in the afternoon. Thank you so much for listening every single day. We do appreciate it. Hope you got out there and voted today, and should have some maybe some results here in just a bit. But that's enough about that, because we don't really talk about that here. And we just want you to vote. That's all we wanted you to
1: Twiggins
0: do.
1: Twiggins is off to Taco Tuesday. I'm off to $5 Movie Tuesday.
0: $5? What are you seeing tonight?
1: I'm not actually, but
0: no.
1: I usually am. Maybe I will. I haven't decided.
0: What's out right now?
1: Spider-Man's still out. Is Obsession still in theaters? That'd be crazy.
0: Yeah, maybe. I don't know. There's that one with about Ronald Reagan and Gorbachev. Our boss said that one was good. He said he was the only guy in the theater, though.
1: I think Minions and Monsters is out, too.
0: That does seem pretty good. But someone said that movie's of the devil because they form a pentagram.
1: What?
0: That's, I don't know. It's what some lady on Facebook said.
1: So. I think there's a Paw Patrol movie out.
0: I bet that's of the devil somehow, too. Dinosaurs.
1: Oh, I do want to see One Night Only with Callum Turner. That's a cute little rom-com.
0: Okay, well. There we go. All right, well, let us see you. Let us know. We'll be back here tomorrow.

0: 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Being employed gives us the confidence to be financially independent. We feel useful and respected. 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